0: another leadership change days after the shakeup at the Department of Information and Communications Technology. Lino Caetano, the general manager of state-run People's Television Network, would replace Dave Gomez as secretary of the Presidential Communications Office.
1: Pinoy Pop and Originals.
2: 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Start

0: Heidi, did you know that ladybirds are helpful garden visitors? A single ladybird can eat thousands of aphids during its lifetime, making a ladybird a natural ally for gardeners.
1: A ladybird?
0: Yeah, ladybird. It's not a male bird. It's ladybird.
1: I don't know if I've ever heard of a ladybird.
0: I don't know what it is. Well, you know what I think of when I hear ladybird? Johnson. Ladybird Johnson.
1: Yeah.
0: Because I'm old. That's what I think of. That, by the way, was the first lady back. Start your day the right way. Before I was even alive.

0: Time now for the joke of the day with my beautiful bride, Heidi Small. What do you got for me over there, Heidi? Got something good?
1: I do.
0: What do you got?
1: My grandfather has the heart of a lion and a lifetime ban from the zoo.
0: That is pretty good. I like that. That's good.
1: And before the invention of the wheel, everything was a drag.
0: See, you got two good ones.
1: They were good today.
0: They're both very good. Yeah. I've totally redeemed yourself on that side of the counter. I am so proud of you. That is the joke of the day on the John and Heidi Show.

0: Time now for the scoop of the day. Mexico's newest and tiniest National Guard recruit is Commando, a 13-month-old Chihuahua weighing just 15 pounds, standing 8 inches tall, but he's training for search and rescue work alongside the force's much bigger dogs. 15 pounds sounds a lot heavier than I would have expected for this tiny
1: for
0: little
1: Chihuahua,
0: dog.
1: Yeah.
0: I wonder if that's correct. Is it? There's no way. Anyway, complete with tactical vest and helmet and goggles and a tiny camera, little Chihuahua by the name of Commando can tackle stairs and obstacles like a seasoned pro. Adopted 6 months ago after his elderly owners could no longer care for him, Commando attends school events and civic ceremonies. Officials say Commando's challenging, he was challenging some stereotypes about working dogs because in the past they were all bigger dogs. So they're like, no, we can have little dogs do this too. The National Guard seems like a more approachable thing with this little guy. He is one of 350 canine members. And yes, I have a link to this adorable little fella in the show notes for today at johnandheidishow.com. Hey, it's a video. I clicked the link and it started playing. So you can check it out. Anyway, and maybe you don't do it while you're, you know, in the middle of something important.
1: Yeah.
0: How about this? There's actually a medical line between normal midnight urination and one that's officially noctura. Waking up once a night to use a bathroom is common, especially as we get older. But if you're doing this two or three times a night, doctors say, hey, you might want to chat with us about that. More than half of adults over the age of 60 experience this, by the way, and it's typically linked to something that's not going well. So this is the thing where if you're doing that more often, you might want to go, hey, can we check this and see what's happening? It's like the check engine light on your car.
1: All right.
0: It could be a signal of something very dangerous potentially.
1: Yeah,
0: so
1: take care of it early.
0: There you go. Scoop of the day on the John and Heidi Show.
2: Yeah!

0: just move. And he goes, they're leaving. And I said, they've been leaving for 3 minutes. Finally, they backed out. My husband pulled into the spot. Then he looked at me and said, see, wasn't that worth waiting for? I don't know if I'm married to a patient man or an idiot. What do you think? Signed, I'd circle the block. All right, Heidi, I can't wait to see what you have to say about all of this.
1: Yeah, I don't sit behind somebody's car and wait.
0: Me neither.
1: I don't do that.
0: See, I would never.
1: It drives me insane.
0: See, now I was thinking that we might disagree on this.
1: No.
0: But here's what I think he did wrong.
1: If I see their if they're in, the car started, their taillights are on, and they're coming out now, absolutely.
0: But if you follow somebody to their car.
1: Right.
0: Because here's the other thing. I think I've been with Heidi when she's done this. When there is somebody waiting, she takes her time.
1: Oh, yeah.
0: She's like, don't you dare rush me. And that's why I'm pretty sure.
1: No, I will. If you're sitting behind my car trying to rush me out, I will sit down. I will send emails.
0: I moved in here. This is where I live now.
1: And I will turn my car on and leave the lights on just to drive them crazy so they think I'm going.
0: He's got, but okay, the brake lights are on. Okay, the backup lights are on. What are they doing?
1: No.
0: I'm sorry. It's going to be a minute. I'm watching The Wizard of Oz in here. You just go around.
1: We're here for the duration. You and I are closing this store down. Well, I'm not moving.
0: There was an episode. This is a little different situation. There was an episode of The Goldbergs where there were two guys trying to get the same parking spot. And that it was a whole episode about it.
1: I remember thinking,
0: who would do this? And then Heidi pointed at me. She goes, you would do this. I'm like, no, I wouldn't do that. She's like, I'm pretty sure you've done almost that same thing. I'm like, okay, maybe I would do some of that. But here's where I think your husband went wrong. And I will speak directly to him. Sir, I think that it's a good idea that you do this. But first and foremost, drop your wife off at the door. Just let her out of the vehicle. So that way she's not.
1: You do that to me all the time.
0: I pull up to, because I don't want to have these conversations, because we'll pull up, I'll drop her off at the door, she can go in there, and then I can do my parking shenanigans on my own with no judgment from the co-pilot seat.
1: So I wondered why I'm always getting dumped off at the
0: door. Oh, it's because I'm polite.
1: Yeah.
0: It's because I'm kind.
1: No, and I'm always like, I don't need, I'm just going to have to stand in there and wait for you then.
0: No, just go do your thing. You know what you're doing. You go do your thing, and then I'll come in when I feel like coming in, or I'll just wait in the car. As a matter of fact, my favorite place to wait is in the car. Otherwise, what am I doing? I'm waiting somewhere in the store.
1: Yeah.
0: Because you'll be wandering around doing your thing. We were at a place that sells patio furniture and all kinds of stuff. And I found some really comfy patio furniture. I almost thought that was going to cost me $1,000 to wait there. Because I'm looking at this. I'm like, these are really comfy. Maybe I should get these. Then Heidi shows up and I'm like, what do you think of these? She's like, where would we put that?
1: I don't know.
0: I should probably quit sitting here though, because I've been here for a while. Took a nap one time in another store. I mean, that's why I'd rather just wait in the car. But I think if you see somebody that's like done loading their car and they're getting ready to leave, then I would wait. But if you followed this person to their vehicle and you just trolled behind them, I think that was just a little early. That's all. So circle the block or circle the parking lot or something. So when she's asking, I don't know if I'm married to a very patient man or an idiot, I think that he's patient if he's waiting. You know, was he waiting without grumbling? If he was, then that's good.
1: That's just it. Yep.
0: But that's where, I don't know. I think maybe he was just waiting too early. He should have maybe done that. Now you can chime in because you might have a completely different perspective. Did you have anything else to say on this, Heidi?
1: Nope, I think I'm good.
0: You're good? Okay. If you would like to chime in, you can do that. Well, not here, not now, but here's where you can, on our Facebook page. And I want to tell you something. Facebook stinks. They've made it so I can't post links anymore. Did you know that?
1: Mm-mm.
0: They tell you that? I haven't grumbled to you about this. Well, I've grumbled everywhere else, but apparently not here. So in the past, what I would do is I would put links where you could like click a link and go over to like the Dear John letter on our page. Can't do that anymore. They're like, nope, you've hit your links for the month. So I'm going to send a strongly worded letter to them. But that's why we do have it on our Facebook page. But we also have johnandheidishow.com. But if you'd like to chime in with a comment, that's at facebook.com/johnandheidishow.

0: days after the Chinese Coast Guard blocked a medical evacuation of a Filipino soldier on Ayungyan Shoal, President Marcos said tensions in the area have escalated, as he maintained the Philippines would defy the increasing requirements set by China in the West Philippine Sea. The evacuation, which was completed last Thursday, lasted almost 10 hours because of the Chinese Coast Guard's dangerous maneuvers and harassment of Philippine vessels. About 1.56 million minimum wage earners in Calabarzon would benefit from an increase of up to 45 pesos. The increase is equivalent to 1,170 pesos per month, a rate approved under a tripartite mechanism. Aside from the minimum wage earners, about 201,000 domestic workers, or kasambahay, are set to receive a monthly wage increase of 750 pesos, bringing their new minimum wage to 7,500 pesos per month. The government's lead communication arm will undergo yet another leadership change, days after the shakeup at the Department of Information and Communications Technology. Lino Caetano, the general manager of state-run People's Television Network, would replace Dave Gomez as secretary of the Presidential Communications Office.
1: Pinoy Pop and Originals.
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0: Time now for the movie quote of the day. You're going to get this one from 1995. What's in the box?
1: Oh, seven.
0: Yeah, seven. Who said it?
1: Brad Pitt.
0: What was his name in the movie?
1: I can't remember.
0: Oh, you pretend to be a fan. David Mills, Heidi.
1: I would have never
0: fake fan,
1: remember
0: Heidi.
1: That was a great
0: movie. I remember the first time I watched that movie. It's
1: good movie.
0: It's pretty graphic, so it's not a thing you want to watch if you're squeamish or anything. But
1: if you're squeamish.
0: I missed an S. If you're squeamish or if you're queamish, either way.
1: It's a great movie.
0: Movie quote of the day on the John and Heidi Show.

0: Time now for News to Me as we head to the News to Me news desk with Heidi Small.
1: Got another canceled program. This one I wish I had seen because I think I would have liked it.
0: Okay.
1: It's called Chicken Soup.
0: Oh.
1: And it was a comedy about a romance between a middle-aged Jewish man and a middle-aged Catholic woman. Hmm. It starred Jackie Mason.
0: Okay.
1: And I love Jackie Mason.
0: That sounds familiar. I think so. I have seen this.
1: I don't think I saw it. Chicken Soup benefited from airing right after Roseanne, and it ranked the number 10 show on TV from 1989 to 1990 seasons, and it pulled an average of 18.2 million viewers per episode. That wasn't quite enough for ABC, however. That year, Roseanne was the most watched show with 23.4 million viewers. Chicken Soup lost 20% of the Roseanne viewers. Mm. So ABC yanked it off the air after broadcasting just 8 episodes.
0: Aww.
1: Though ABC denied it, there was also speculation that the network just wanted to distance themselves from Mason because he had made some disparaging remarks against the New York City mayor candidate who later won.
0: Huh.
1: His name was David Dinkins.
0: Okay.
1: And Mason apparently wasn't a fan.
0: Not a fan. Okay. Good to know.
1: Yeah, that's news to me.
0: That is also news to me.

0: Fun fact for you, Heidi.
1: What's that, John?
0: In Antarctica, sunsets can be green. That'd be kind of cool.
1: That'd be cool to see.
0: Yeah. Fun fact for you, Heidi.
1: What's that, John?
0: Over the last 150 years, the average height of people in industrialized nations has increased about 4 inches. So we've gotten taller over the last 150 years. It's pretty wild.
1: Interesting.
0: Another fun fact for you, Heidi.
1: What's that, John?
0: In 1955, the richest woman in the world was Mrs. Hetty Green Wilkes. When she passed away, she left an estate of $95 million. Whoa. And it was in a will that was found in a tin box with 4 pieces of soap.
1: Oh.
0: So like, found her will. It's in here with this soap. Wonder why that was all in that. And we'll do one final fun fact for you, Heidi.
1: What's that, John?
0: In the Middle Ages, chicken soup was considered an aphrodisiac.
1: Yeah.
0: So does it do anything for you, Heidi?
1: Not even a little.
0: I was going to say, I'll get some soup if you're...
1: Well, we're having chicken soup for supper tonight.
0: Well, hello, baby. She's my wife, by the way. For anybody tuning in that didn't know that, that is probably sounded a little awkward. Several fun facts. Now you know. Thanks for listening to the John and Heidi.

0: days after the Chinese Coast Guard blocked a medical evacuation of a Filipino soldier on Ayungin Shoal, President Marcos said tensions in the area have escalated, as he maintained the Philippines would defy the increasing requirements set by China in the West Philippine Sea. The evacuation, which was completed last Thursday, lasted almost 10 hours because of the Chinese Coast Guard's dangerous maneuvers and harassment of Philippine vessels. About 1.5 6 million minimum wage earners in Calabarzon would benefit from an increase of up to 45 pesos. The increase is equivalent to 1,170 pesos per month, a rate approved under a tripartite mechanism. Aside from the minimum wage earners, about 201,000 domestic workers, or kasambahay, are set to receive a monthly wage increase of 750 pesos, bringing their new minimum wage to 7,500 pesos per month. The government's lead communication arm will undergo yet another leadership change, days after the shakeup at the Department of Information and Communications Technology. Lino Caetano, the general manager of state-run People's Television Network, would replace Dave Gomez as secretary of the Presidential Communications Office.
1: Pinoy Pop and Originals.
2: 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Start

0: Time now for the question of the day. This one's for you, Heidi. Studies show that you are less likely to make a mistake at work if you have access to this while you're working. What is it?
1: I have no idea.
0: You're going to love this one. Music. If you got music playing while you're working.
1: Yeah.
0: I do that. I like to have music playing while I'm working. Or comedy. I put comedy on and it drives Heidi crazy. She's like,
1: That drives me crazy.
0: She's like, you have work to do. I'm like, I am working.
1: And I cannot focus when there's all this chatter. It's like, oh my gosh, turn it off.
0: I can do 12 things.

0: Time now for something special with Heidi Small. What do you have for me, Heidi?
1: I have some more fun Wi-Fi names.
0: Oh, yeah,
1: for
0: these are
1: you
0: neat.
1: To use.
0: These are fun.
1: This one I really like. Okay. Girls Gone Wireless.
0: Ah, that is good. That's
1: I think
0: very
1: that's
0: good.
1: Adorable.
0: Are and we going to be changing our Wi-Fi now?
1: And this was so cute. Wi-Fi fo-fum.
0: Wi-Fi fo-fum. That one is very clever.
1: And who, what, where, when, Wi-Fi.
0: Who, what, when, where, Wi-Fi. I like that. These are good.
1: And I like this one. New England clam chowder.
0: That's supposed to be the password.
1: This is so
0: the red or the white. I never remember that.
1: And then somebody else's name there is just 404, network unavailable.
0: Oh, that's a good idea.
1: Isn't that cute?
0: That is
1: so
0: very cute.
1: That
0: is nice. That is something special.
1: I'm liking these ideas. We do need to change ours.
0: We should. Ours is so boring.
1: Ours is just boring. Yeah.
0: Yeah, it's so boring. As a matter of fact, we're not boring people. Why do we have a boring
1: thing? I don't know why we have a boring
0: one. We're going to fix that. All right. That is something special with Heidi Small.

0: Time now for the list, the world's smartest countries. If you think you're pretty smart, well, a new report has ranked 80 countries by smartness score. And this combines student test results, scientific research, and IQ data. Here are the top 12 smartest countries. Number 12, Sweden. 11, Finland. 10, Canada. 9, New Zealand. 8, United Kingdom. 7, Denmark. 6, Japan. 5, Taiwan. 4, Australia. Now we got the top 3 smartest countries. Do you want to give me a wager who you think might be in there?
1: No, go ahead. Keep going.
0: Number 3, South Korea.
1: Oh.
0: If you think you know one, shout it out, people. Number 2, Switzerland. And the number 1 smartest country, according to this smartness score, based on this data here, Singapore. Yeah.
1: Huh.
0: So... yeah, United States did not make the top one.
1: No.
0: Not top dozen, even. That is the list on the John and Heidi Show.
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We always like to wrap things up around here with good news, and I think this is good news. Teen gives a stranger his shoes, then goes above and beyond to help him. Take a listen to this. He's 18 years old. He's in Arizona, and this kid has a bright future because he is a good person. Be a good person if you can. I mean, and you can. Just be a good person. So 18-year-old gave this elderly stranger the shoes off his own feet. This guy was walking. He's, you know, a homeless gentleman. He's walking around. He had no shoes, and he's like, hey, what size shoes do you wear? Didn't stop there. He helped the man get some medication. He even bought him some of his favorite candy and made sure he got home safely. Along the way, he discovered the

0: cool. His mom saw it and she's like, oh, that is my son.
1: Aww.
0: And the kindness didn't end with the shoes. After finding out more about this, that's when he found out that, oh, hey, he also bought him this and he did this and all of these other things. So I think this is just a really neat thing. The gentleman by the name, his name is Roy. He's 80 and he'd lost his wife just 2 weeks earlier. So he's, he's been having kind of a rough time. The cool thing is these two have stayed in touch and now he's even taking this gentleman to church with him.
1: Oh, nice.
0: Is that the coolest thing ever?
1: Oh my gosh.
0: I've got a link to the story. It is fantastic. It's in the show notes for today at johnandheidishow.com. Time to say goodbye, Heidi.
1: Goodbye, Heidi.
0: Goodbye, everybody. Have a great day. Thank you so much for listening to the John and Heidi Show.

0: days after the Chinese Coast Guard blocked a medical evacuation of a Filipino soldier on Ayungyan Shoal, President Marcos said tensions in the area have escalated, as he maintained the Philippines would defy the increasing requirements set by China in the West Philippine Sea. The evacuation, which was completed last Thursday, lasted almost 10 hours because of the Chinese Coast Guard's dangerous maneuvers and harassment of Philippine vessels. About 1.56 million minimum wage earners in Calabarzon would benefit from an increase of up to 45 pesos. The increase is equivalent to 1,170 pesos per month, a rate approved under a tripartite mechanism. Aside from the minimum wage earners, about 201,000 domestic workers, or kasambahay, are set to receive a monthly wage increase of 750 pesos, bringing their new minimum wage to 7,500 pesos per month. The government's lead communication arm will undergo yet another leadership change, days after the shakeup at the Department of Information and Communications Technology. Lino Caetano, the general manager of state-run People's Television Network, would replace Dave Gomez as secretary of the Presidential Communications Office.
1: Enjoy pop and originals.
2: 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Start.

0: days after the Chinese Coast Guard blocked a medical evacuation of a Filipino soldier on Ayungyan Shoal, President Marcos said tensions in the area have escalated, as he maintained the Philippines would defy the increasing requirements set by China in the West Philippine Sea. The evacuation, which was completed last Thursday, lasted almost 10 hours because of the Chinese Coast Guard's dangerous maneuvers and harassment of Philippine vessels. About 1.56 million minimum wage earners in Calabarzon would benefit from an increase of up to 45 pesos. The increase is equivalent to 1,170 pesos per month, a rate approved under a tripartite mechanism. Aside from the minimum wage earners, about 201,000 domestic workers, or kasambahay, are set to receive a monthly wage increase of 750 pesos, bringing their new minimum wage to 7,500 pesos per month. The government's lead communication arm will undergo yet another leadership change, days after the shakeup at the Department of Information and Communications Technology. Lino Caetano, the general manager of state-run People's Television Network, would replace Dave Gomez as secretary of the Presidential Communications Office.
1: Pinoy Pop and Originals.
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0: 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Thank you very much. 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
1: Lahat ng gubat ay may ahas. Every jungle has a snake. This old Filipino adage offers another nugget of wisdom about being wary of your surroundings, environment, or the people around you because they could betray you or might not have the purest intentions.
2: Whoa!

It's so great to be here every day with you, at least Monday to Saturday. Sunday, I take the day off if that's allowed. Thank you very much. Hey there, welcome to Ricardo's Cooking, the lunch show here on OPM.

0: days after the Chinese Coast Guard blocked a medical evacuation of a Filipino soldier on Ayungin Shoal, President Marcos said tensions in the area have escalated, as he maintained the Philippines would defy the increasing requirements set by China in the West Philippine Sea. The evacuation, which was completed last Thursday, lasted almost 10 hours because of the Chinese Coast Guard's dangerous maneuvers and harassment of Philippine vessels. About 1.56 million minimum wage earners in Calabarzon would benefit from an increase of up to 45 pesos. The increase is equivalent to 1,170 pesos per month, a rate approved under a tripartite mechanism. Aside from the minimum wage earners, about 201,000 domestic workers, or kasambahay, are set to receive a monthly wage increase of 750 pesos, bringing their new minimum wage to 7,500 pesos per month. The government's lead communication arm will undergo yet another leadership change, days after the shakeup at the Department of Information and Communications Technology. Lino Caetano, the general manager of state-run People's Television Network, would replace Dave Gomez as secretary of the Presidential Communications Office.
1: Pinoy Pop and Originals.
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from Monday to Saturday, we're in each other's company in the lunch show, Ricardo's Cooking. 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

0: days after the Chinese Coast Guard blocked a medical evacuation of a Filipino soldier on Ayungyan Shoal, President Marcos said tensions in the area have escalated, as he maintained the Philippines would defy the increasing requirements set by China in the West Philippine Sea. The evacuation, which was completed last Thursday, lasted almost 10 hours because of the Chinese Coast Guard's dangerous maneuvers and harassment of Philippine vessels. About 1.56 million minimum wage earners in Calabarzon would benefit from an increase of up to 45 pesos. The increase is equivalent to 1,170 pesos per month, a rate approved under a tripartite mechanism. Aside from the minimum wage earners, about 201,000 domestic workers, or kasambahay, are set to receive a monthly wage increase of 750 pesos, bringing their new minimum wage to 7,500 pesos per month. The government's lead communication arm will undergo yet another leadership change, days after the shakeup at the Department of Information and Communications Technology. Lino Caetano, the general manager of state-run People's Television Network, would replace Dave Gomez as secretary of the Presidential Communications Office.
1: Pinoy Pop and Originals.
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0: days after the Chinese Coast Guard blocked a medical evacuation of a Filipino soldier on Ayungin Shoal, President Marcos said tensions in the area have escalated, as he maintained the Philippines would defy the increasing requirements set by China in the West Philippine Sea. The evacuation, which was completed last Thursday, lasted almost 10 hours because of the Chinese Coast Guard's dangerous maneuvers and harassment of Philippine vessels. About 1.56 million minimum wage earners in Calabarzon would benefit from an increase of up to 45 pesos. The increase is equivalent to 1,170 pesos per month, a rate approved under a tripartite mechanism. Aside from the minimum wage earners, about 201,000 domestic workers, or kasambahay, are set to receive a monthly wage increase of 750 pesos, bringing their new minimum wage to 7,500 pesos per month. The government's lead communication arm will undergo yet another leadership change, days after the shakeup at the Department of Information and Communications Technology. Lino Caetano, the general manager of state-run People's Television Network, would replace Dave Gomez as secretary of the Presidential Communications Office.
1: Pinoy Pop and Originals.
2: 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Start.

0: days after the Chinese Coast Guard blocked a medical evacuation of a Filipino soldier on Ayungin Shoal, President Marcos said tensions in the area have escalated, as he maintained the Philippines would defy the increasing requirements set by China in the West Philippine Sea. The evacuation, which was completed last Thursday, lasted almost 10 hours because of the Chinese Coast Guard's dangerous maneuvers and harassment of Philippine vessels. About 1.56 million minimum wage earners in Calabarzon would benefit from an increase of up to 45 pesos. The increase is equivalent to 1,170 pesos per month, a rate approved under a tripartite mechanism. Aside from the minimum wage earners, about 201,000 domestic workers, or kasambahay, are set to receive a monthly wage increase of 750 pesos, bringing their new minimum wage to 7,500 pesos per month. The government's lead communication arm will undergo yet another leadership change, days after the shakeup at the Department of Information and Communications Technology. Lino Cayetano, the general manager of state-run People's Television Network, would replace Dave Gomez as secretary of the Presidential Communications Office.
1: Pinoy Pop and Originals.
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0: Welcome to the show, everybody. We'd like you to enjoy some of the funniest and most outrageous segments in this Best of Fun with Em and Dave and Aaron. Well, we got the crew back, and you're all in the studio now, so I think we're ready to go. I think we should have had some fanfare music, though. Maybe a trumpet or something.
1: Nobody keeps baby in the corner. I'm back.
0: Nobody keeps baby in the corner. Okay.
1: Right?
0: Little Dirty Dancing reference. Right.
1: Absolutely. Love that show.
0: How long did you take the entire long weekend to think of that when you came back so that you could say that line?
1: I worked on that half an hour car ride. Yeah.
0: Anyway, we're back here. We got the crew, so it's officially Fun with Em and Dave and Aaron. Woo-hoo. Is back in the studio now, and we are going to get started with our show today. Of course, let's just do a quick recap. Everybody pay attention, okay? Everybody pay attention. This is what we're going to be doing. Hot off the top news. Then we're going to do some trivia reveal. Then Amanda has, you want me to do the baseline, or do you want to just tell them what you're doing?
2: Oh, well, I've got daily music news, DIY advice today from Mandatainment.
0: Yeah.
2: And your favorite. Are you going to do it?
0: Bam, bam, bam,
2: bam. Modern Seinfeld.
0: There you go. Modern Seinfeld. Awesome. Okay. And then, of course, Aaron, you're in charge. You're back now. So maybe
1: some
0: new ones.
1: Absolutely.
0: Huh? What are you doing today?
1: I've got a joke of the day. George and I are going to take to the sky in Chopper 533.
0: Okay. Doing your helicopter traffic report.
1: You betcha.
0: Okay. And then we've got Yellow Belly is happening. It's starting to wrap up. But we got a kind of a repeat today. So, and today's show is going to come along with an apology. So wait for that. Yeah. That's going to happen a little bit later. What else do we have today? We've got the good news segment, and we also have the trivia preview. So if you stick around to the end of the show, you find out what the questions are that we're going to reveal on tomorrow's show. But let's get started with Hot Off the Top News.
3: It's weird. It's weird. It's weird. It's weird. It's weird. Weird, weird, weird, weird, weird. The weird and wacky news.
0: Okay, we got headlines. Everybody's got headlines. You want headlines?
2: Headlines.
0: I got headlines.
2: Yes.
0: Headlines, everybody. Headlines. We got store robbed three times.
1: Three times.
0: Oh, not once. Not twice. Robbed three times by the same way, by the same guy. Robbed three times the same way,
2: gosh.
0: By the same guy.
2: Oh,
1: unbelievable.
0: Okay. And then what about this? Oh, we got a drive-by. Oh, no.
1: Uh-oh.
0: I don't know if I want to talk about
1: shooting?
0: A drive-by. No, it's a drive-by cheeseburgering.
1: Whoa.
0: Yeah.
1: That sounds like your story.
0: I wouldn't be talking about a drive-by shooting. I only do news that's drive-by cheeseburgerings. Okay, that's coming up as well. As well as a lot more fun. Now that the crew's back together in the studio, we're going to have a blast today on Fun with Em and Dave and Aaron. Stick around for part two of Hot Off the Top News coming up right after this.
2: Stick around for more of the best of Em and Dave and Aaron.

0: Welcome to the show, everybody. We'd like you to enjoy some of the funniest and most outrageous segments in this Best of Fun with Em and Dave O'Aaron. Hey guys, we're back and we're ready to go with hot off the top news. Not hard off the top news. It's hot off the top news.
1: We do heart it because we love it.
0: Oh, heart off the top news. Yeah, that's another way of doing it. Yeah, I thought I was getting kind of dirty there, but keep it clean, everybody. Keep it clean. Okay, we got a couple stories here. Headlines: store robbed three times, and for some reason, I just want to do the once, twice, three times the same way by the same guy. So it was a Baltimore business owner says her store has been targeted by the same thief three times in 8 months, with the culprit using the same method to break in each time.
1: Oh,
2: wow.
0: Tia Hamilton, owner of DG Business Center.
1: Mm-hmm.
0: I don't know if that's how it's said. D-I-G-I, I'm assuming DG Business Center, said the first robbery happened in February when someone broke into her business through a back alley window and stole her cash register and all the money inside.
1: Oh gosh.
0: 7 months later, on September 30th, the same thing happened again, with the person taking a second cash register. Two days later, on October 2nd, a third robbery occurred. This time, since there was no cash register, the person stole some packages.
2: Wow.
0: Hamilton believes it was the same person all three times because there are bars on the window and, quote, you have to be super skinny to fit through them.
2: No way. Is that how we got in?
0: Yes.
2: Oh, unbelievable.
0: Also, although there are cameras, there are no alarms in the building.
1: Oh.
0: So after reading this, I'm kind of thinking, Tia Hamilton, you need to do better. If the same guy's going to get you three times and you've got cash in the register both times.
2: Yeah.
0: And
2: maybe a security system.
0: And you don't have any kind of alarms on the building. Maybe perhaps you were the easy target and you should think about the way you're doing things. I mean,
2: please steal my stuff.
0: Yeah. I mean, I'm surprised they have, like, she kept the cash in the register.
2: Right.
1: Yeah.
0: The actual money? I mean, what year is it?
1: She thinks it's like lightning. It's not going to strike twice.
0: I don't know. Anyway, we've got another one here. This one's a drive-by, but it's not a drive-by shooting. Drive-by cheeseburgering.
2: Tell me more.
0: So a former Florida strip club. Oh, yes. We're talking about strip club.
2: There we go.
0: It's an employee has been arrested for a drive-by burgering.
2: Drive-by burgering.
0: Investigators say Jordan Cotto, 26, showed up last Friday night at Atlantis Gentlemen's Club in Tampa to speak with management, but got into an argument. During the dispute, Cotto allegedly grabbed a cheeseburger from his car and threw it.
2: What?
0: Striking a man on the shoulder.
1: Oh,
0: questioned
1: wow.
0: by police, Cotto reportedly confessed to the crime. Showed no remorse.
2: None.
0: For the incident and said, quote, he would do it again.
2: He deserved it.
0: I'm going to do it again. He was released Sunday afternoon on his own recognizance. So I wonder I would never waste a cheeseburger.
2: No doubt.
1: Especially
2: with cheese on it.
0: Yeah, exactly. What are you doing, dude? There you go. There's some hot off the top news for you. I hope you enjoyed that. The cheeseburgering. Mm. And if you don't want to get, your cash register stolen, we just gave you a lot of hints and ideas on how not to do that.
1: So, sure. Yeah.
0: We're going to take a break, though, and we've got the trivia reveal coming up next. So make sure you stick around because you can play along.
1: Stick around for more of the best of Em and Davo and Aaron.

0: Welcome to the show, everybody. We'd like you to enjoy some of the funniest and most outrageous segments in this Best of Fun with Em and Dave O'Aaron. Well, it's trivia reveal time on Fun with Em and Dave O'Aaron, and guess what? That means that it's very important now that we hear a word from our sponsor.
1: This program is made possible in part by a grant from Dumbbell Bee Tuna, made from the fish that were stupid enough to swim into our nets.
0: How did that sponsor sneak in there?
2: I don't know.
0: Don't remember that being one of our sponsors, but okay. We are going to now get on with the trivia reveal. We've got the three questions that we always ask every day, and you at home can play along. Let's see if you can figure out what the answers are to these questions. Number one, 12% of people surveyed admitted they've done this after misjudging their confidence at a restaurant. Misjudging their confidence at a restaurant.
2: I think I did this last night.
0: What did you do?
2: Ordered too much pasta.
0: We did that when we were in Banff. We went to, by the way, I don't know if you know this, we went to the Spaghetti Factory. So you can't help but to actually order too much pasta when you're there.
2: It's true.
0: Okay, and then what about you there, Amanda? What have you got?
3: I say ordered the expensive wine.
0: You
3: didn't know what you were ordering, and then
0: you realize after you get
3: bottle.
0: The bill.
2: What was I thinking?
0: Oh, that's a good one. I was going to say got slapped. You know, you get a little bit too much confidence. You go over to that one table that's got the hot girl at it.
2: You
0: use some of those pickup lines that we provide on the show, and then all of a sudden, boom. You're done. So the actual answer, though, is fake fluency in menu French. So, tried to pronounce a fancy menu item out loud, butchered it, and then pretended that it's just how it's said where they're from. Waiter smiled politely. Then number two here, 20% of people surveyed said that they've done this after accidentally opening their phone's front camera. Front camera.
2: Taking a selfie with their cat.
0: Yeah, that front camera is my nemesis. That would be a cute thing.
2: Right?
0: That would be a cute thing to have. Happen.
3: That would be okay.
0: That would be not a bad thing at all. But Amanda, what have you got?
3: I said I usually just take videos of the floor because I don't realize it's on, and then it's just me walking around.
0: And you can see that you've got pants on, right? you got pants on when you're walking around? Yeah, your legs? Okay. We've got this answer here, or I've got this answer. I screamed, thinking that it was an intruder.
2: I saw
0: myself, and I was like, I don't recognize that guy.
3: No.
0: Just somebody in the house.
2: Intruder.
0: Yeah. But the actual answer is unplanned front camera self-esteem check.
3: Kind of what Aaron said.
0: Kind of what I said.
3: Yeah.
0: They gasp in horror, which is exactly what I did. Stared at the unexpected cryptid-like angle of their own face. And then immediately vowed to start, quote, holding the phone higher from now on. I know what that means. All right, number three, 14% of people surveyed confess they've done this while trying to save money.
2: Oh, that's easy.
0: Yeah, what have they done?
2: Eating dinner in the dark.
0: Okay.
3: Is that so you don't know what you're eating
2: It's the only way I'll eat vegetables.
0: Saving electricity, saving on food. Okay. And then Amanda, what have you got?
3: I said you buy the 2-for-1 deal thinking, hey, that's a great deal. And then you don't use either of them.
2: I've done that.
0: Yeah, that's right. I said this. This was more when I was younger, when I was like 16, got my license for the first time. And I had no money. So I ended up stopping at the gas station about 5 times more than I should have, because every time I stop at the gas station, I only have $5. And then you go down the street, I'm out of gas again. $5.
2: Trying to save some money. Expensive.
0: There you go. There's your trivia reveal. Thank you very much, everybody, for tuning in to this hilarious show. And we're going to be back in just a little bit with more hilarity when Amanda does Modern Seinfeld.
3: Stick around for more of the best of Em and Dave O and Aaron.
4: Yeah.

0: Welcome to the show, everybody. We'd like you to enjoy some of the funniest and most outrageous segments in this Best of Fun with Em and Davo and Aaron. Okay, she said she's ready to go, so let's start this. We are going to now do a segment that I'm hoping for those younger people out there who are listening to the show, those kids, that their parents who know Seinfeld really well are teaching their kids
1: who
0: teaching their kids all about
1: classic.
0: I want to know how many times and how many people we have inspired to sit down and binge Seinfeld.
2: Since we started doing this. Netflix owes us some money.
0: I think they do. We are going to do something called no, that's not very good. Modern Seinfeld. Okay, Amanda, what do we got for modern Seinfeld?
2: Okay,
0: what's going to be happening?
2: How about this? Jerry dates a meteorologist, but breaks up with her because she keeps predicting the weather wrong.
0: I would do the same thing. I'm with you there, buddy.
2: Okay. Elaine is horrified to discover that an ex has named his dog after her. George thinks a cab driver purposefully takes longer routes.
0: Okay.
2: And Kramer has something very important to tell George, but he keeps forgetting what it is. George, what was that?
0: I've got to say this. It would be even better if the guy who named his dog after Elaine taught the dog how to do the Elaine dance.
2: That would be golden right there.
0: Oh, and it would be a golden retriever, possibly. Okay, what's next?
2: Okay, another one. Jerry dates a girl who has only ever driven a Tesla and doesn't know how to drive a car with an engine in it. Gosh, are we there already? Elaine's new gynecologist looks identical to her boss.
0: That's awkward. Yeah.
2: George loves dating his Orthodox girlfriend because after a Friday date, she can't call him again. And Kramer insists that he and Jerry go to couples therapy because he feels Jerry takes advantage of it.
0: Well, there you go. There's some modern Seinfeld for you. Thank you very much, Amanda. I love that. We are going to take a break and we're going to be right back. And we're going to be back with more Amanda. She's got the Daily Music News coming up next.
2: Stick around for more of the best of Em and Davo and Aaron.

0: days after the Chinese Coast Guard blocked a medical evacuation of a Filipino soldier on Ayungin Shoal, President Marcos said tensions in the area have escalated, as he maintained the Philippines would defy the increasing requirements set by China in the West Philippine Sea. The evacuation, which was completed last Thursday, lasted almost 10 hours because of the Chinese Coast Guard's dangerous maneuvers and harassment of Philippine vessels. About 1.56 million minimum wage earners in Calabarzon would benefit from an increase of up to 45 pesos. The increase is equivalent to 1,170 pesos per month, a rate approved under a tripartite mechanism. Aside from the minimum wage earners, about 201,000 domestic workers, or kasambahay, are set to receive a monthly wage increase of 750 pesos, bringing their new minimum wage to 7,500 pesos per month. The government's lead communication arm will undergo yet another leadership change, days after the shakeup at the Department of Information and Communications Technology. Lino Cayetano, the general manager of state-run People's Television Network, would replace Dave Gomez as secretary of the Presidential Communications Office.
1: Pinoy Pop and Originals.
2: 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Start

0: Welcome to the show, everybody. We'd like you to enjoy some of the funniest and most outrageous segments in this Best of Fun with Em and Davo and Aaron. Here we go. And now we're actually going to do something smart.
1: Turn up that dial.
0: Yeah, we're going to have Amanda take over, which always smart.
2: That's right.
0: Letting Amanda take over anything in this show is the smart thing to do. So
2: yeah,
0: we're going to have her take over and do the daily music news. Let's find out what's going on with Jelly Roll.
2: Jelly Roll today.
0: Okay.
2: Simmer down. Okay, we do have Dua Lipa. Green Day frontman Billy Joel Armstrong made a surprise appearance at her Sunday show in San Francisco. Mm-hmm. During her concert tour, she's been inviting up or covering artists related to the city she's playing. Mm-hmm. And in introducing Armstrong, Lipa told the crowd, "I love this band for so many different reasons." And Armstrong joined Lipa for a rendition of "Wake Me Up When September Ends."
1: Oh, no. Love that
0: Wake
1: song.
0: Me Up Before You Go-Go.
2: No, that's not them.
0: Well, that wasn't Jelly Roll. Yeah. Okay,
2: Joan Jett and the Blackhearts are returning to Vegas.
0: I was close to being Jelly Roll. They both started with J.
2: Yeah. Okay. After a run of dates at the House of Blues Vegas in June, they'll return to the venue inside of the Mandalay Bay Resort and Casino for 5 dates in February.
0: Yep.
2: Jett also paid tribute to former Blackhearts drummer Tommy Price,
0: yep,
2: who recently passed away.
0: Mm.
2: She wrote, "Tommy was a legendary drummer who was a Blackheart for 4 decades." Wow.
0: Blackheart.
2: He had a Blackheart.
0: I know that's the name of the band, but
2: I'm
0: still
2: close
0: doesn't
2: to that too.
0: Yeah.
2: Okay. Morgan Wallen got better is at the top of the Billboard's Hot Country Songs chart with 13.2 million mm-hmm. official U.S. streams. It's his 12th number one dating back to Whiskey Glasses, which was his first chart topper.
0: Mm-hmm.
2: No other artist has more than 4 during that stretch. So he's accomplished a lot.
0: Good.
2: Yeah.
0: Chart topper.
1: You guys are crazy.
2: Yeah.
0: Okay. Well,
2: that's it.
0: That's all for daily music news. So we'll talk more about chart toppers later on. Okay. But not before we do this here. We're going to do Aaron.
1: Oh.
0: Aaron's up. And guess what? Aaron has a
1: joke of the day.
0: That's right. That's what he's got. That's what he's got coming up next. So stick around for it.
2: Stick around for more of the best of Em and Davo and Aaron.

0: Welcome to the show, everybody. We'd like you to enjoy some of the funniest and most outrageous segments in this Best of Fun with Em and Dave-O and Aaron. Okay, everybody, it's time for Joke of the Day right here on Fun with
1: Em and
0: Dave-O
2: and Aaron Airhead Cheshire.
0: And Aaron, it's your joke, so go ahead. It's all your time. The spotlight's on you.
2: All right, I love this time. One afternoon in a college, a teacher had a class that was acting up and out of control. "If there are any idiots in the room, will they please stand up?" said the sarcastic teacher. After a long silence, one freshman rose to his feet.
0: Mm-hmm.
2: "Now then, mister, why do you consider yourself an idiot?" inquired the teacher with a sneer. "Well, actually, I don't," said the student, "but I just hate seeing you standing up there all by yourself."
0: You gotta be very, very careful how you ask questions.
1: Yep.
0: Make sure you're sitting down when you ask a question like that, right? So that's a good one, Aaron.
2: There you go.
0: Nice, quick, snappy one today.
2: Yeah, you gotta know it.
0: Yeah, okay, there you go. There's your joke of the day. Thank you very much, and we're going to be back in just a little bit. Oh, we've got another episode of Yellow Belly coming right up on Fun with Em and Dave-O and Aaron. Don't go away.
3: 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It's time for Yellow Belly. After this.
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0: Welcome to the show, everybody. We'd like you to enjoy some of the funniest and most outrageous segments in this Best of Fun with Em and Davo and Aaron.
1: Well, welcome to the show, ladies and gentlemen. In fact, this show we call Fun with
2: Ammon,
1: Davo, and
3: Aaron Airhead Cheshire.
1: And the reason I'm talking like this is because, well, it's to set the mood.
2: Oh, okay.
1: We've got a show. It's a parody show, which, you know, that Yellowstone show.
2: Sure,
1: became
2: yeah.
1: very popular. Uh-huh. Yeah, well, we got one that's even more popular our show.
2: Okay.
1: This one's called Yellow Belly. Season 4, Episode 11. Are you ready?
2: Let's hear it.
4: And now, Yellow Belly.
5: So, Father, at last I win. This deed says I now own the Yellow Belly.
6: Finally, someone's stealing the ranch. Didn't I keep telling everybody this was gonna happen?
7: Yeah, you may have mentioned it a bazillion times.
6: Why are you stealing the ranch, son?
5: Because I hate it, Father. I'm going to take all the cows and turn them into belts, boots, and wallets.
6: But why? Haven't these milk cows provided you with a good life?
5: Oh, Father, haven't you ever noticed? I'm lactose intolerant. Just being around them now makes me... Ooh, sorry about that.
6: Well, Shamey, I guess in the end, a ranch is all yours.
5: Ha! At last! The house, the cows, the land, the Yellow Belly is mine! All mine! What's that rumbling?
8: I'm feeling the earth move.
9: And it's not even our wedding night.
6: It's an earthquake, children. I guess that super volcano we've been sitting on must be getting ready to blow. Didn't I ever tell y'all the Yellow Belly was built on a super volcano?
5: Are you kidding me?
6: In a couple of minutes. Well, as the kids say, the floor is lava.
9: Does this mean we have to return the wedding gifts?
4: Yellow Belly.
1: There you go. Some more fun with Yellow Belly right here on the show. Thanks for tuning in. We'll be right back. We've got more fun with Amanda coming up. It's Mandatainment.
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0: Welcome to the show, everybody. We'd like you to enjoy some of the funniest and most outrageous segments in this Best of Fun with Em and Davo and Aaron. As I said, if we want to keep the ratings high on this show, we just need to put Amanda in charge of everything.
1: Oh, golly.
0: Okay, so we have now got a segment here, and this segment is one everybody's very familiar with. It's something that we like to call
2: Mandatainment.
0: Amanda, all right. What are you doing today again?
1: Today is DIY.
0: Oh, that's right. DIY.
1: Yeah. We're big DIYers.
0: Yeah,
1: no,
0: DIY.
1: Not at all.
0: Dave is yossum.
3: Yeah, okay.
1: Okay.
3: If you want, well, guys.
0: Didn't you know that's what DIY stood for?
1: Pretty close. So DIY, do it yourself. Today we're making life easier for pets.
0: Or at least
1: funnier for us. So
0: we've all got pets.
1: Okay, yeah. Well, first hack, no pet bed. Just throw your laundry on the floor. Dogs love it. Cats judge you anyway. So what difference does it make?
0: Sounds like you apply this to kids too.
1: Yeah, that's
0: okay.
1: Right.
0: Okay.
1: Out of cat toys, just give them an empty Amazon box.
0: That's true.
1: Yeah,
0: do it,
1: for
0: your
1: extra luxury, right? Cat condo on the side. If you want a dog leash but don't have one, just tie together some extension cords. Boom.
0: Oh.
1: Walk and charge your phone at the same time.
0: Extension cords. Okay.
1: It's only a problem when you see a toaster being dragged down the street along
0: with
1: it.
0: True.
1: And don't forget the classic DIY dog sweater. Just cut holes in your old turtleneck and voila, puppy chic.
0: Oh, very good.
1: I don't know if we could make that work with our cats. We'd probably have to wrap it around them about 15 times so it would fit them, but so that's it. Pretty simple little things that you can do.
0: There's some Dave is yossum. Okay, there's a DIY from Mandatainment here. Thank you very much, Amanda. We really appreciate you. We love you so much.
1: Aww.
0: And we are going to move on now because we got some random, funny, weird, smelly, smart things to talk about sometimes. Sometimes they're smart. I don't think they're smart. Never mind. Okay, we're going to be back in just a little bit with more fun.
1: Stick around for more of the best of Em and Davo and Aaron.

0: Days after the Chinese Coast Guard blocked a medical evacuation of a Filipino soldier on Ayungyan Shoal, President Marcos said tensions in the area have escalated, as he maintained the Philippines would defy the increasing requirements set by China in the West Philippine Sea. The evacuation, which was completed last Thursday, lasted almost 10 hours because of the Chinese Coast Guard's dangerous maneuvers and harassment of Philippine vessels. About 1.56 million minimum wage earners in Calabarzon would benefit from an increase of up to 45 pesos. The increase is equivalent to 1,170 pesos per month, a rate approved under a tripartite mechanism. Aside from the minimum wage earners, about 201,000 domestic workers, or kasambahay, are set to receive a monthly wage increase of 750 pesos, bringing their new minimum wage to 7,500 pesos per month. The government's lead communication arm will undergo yet another leadership change, days after the shakeup at the Department of Information and Communications Technology. Lino Caetano, the general manager of state-run People's Television Network, would replace Dave Gomez as secretary of the Presidential Communications Office.
1: Pinoy Pop and Originals.
2: 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Start

0: Welcome to the show, everybody. We'd like you to enjoy some of the funniest and most outrageous segments in this Best of Fun with Em and Dave O'Aaron. Oh, here we go with some more random, funny, weird, silly,
1: expensive
0: list to talk about. So this is Fun with Em and Dave O'Aaron. Of course, we are going to get on with the list. You know that saying, if at first you don't succeed? Well, the usual saying is that if at first you don't succeed, try again.
1: Mm-hmm. Right? That's right.
0: But we've decided to change it a little bit. We are going to change the end of that. And it's going to now sound like, if at first you don't succeed, ask yourself, do you really want it that badly anyway?
2: Oh, that's a good one.
0: That's a good one to ask yourself. How about this one, Amanda? If at first you don't succeed,
1: take it as a sign to go have a nap.
0: That's right.
1: That's right.
0: And then, Aaron, this is a good one for you. If at first you don't succeed,
2: pretend the second attempt is the first.
0: That is a good mentality right there.
1: Exactly.
0: Yeah. Okay, how about if at first you don't succeed, curl up in a tiny ball, hide under the covers, and cry like a baby.
2: Way!
0: Oh,
2: way! That brings back memories.
0: Amanda, if at first you don't succeed,
1: this is what we do. Pay somebody else to do it for you.
2: Yeah. You do it.
0: We do. Guilty. Oh, my goodness. Okay, how about this one? Aaron, if at first you don't succeed,
2: retype the password.
0: That's what you should do.
1: Yeah,
0: that's
1: right?
0: Absolutely. Yeah, okay. If at first you don't succeed, just blame it on someone else.
1: Yeah,
2: that's a good one.
0: Blame it on Aaron.
2: Blame
0: it on him. Okay. If at first you don't succeed, Amanda.
1: Fail and fail again.
0: That's what it should have been. Okay, how about this one? Aaron, at first you don't succeed,
2: keep DMing her. Women love that.
0: They don't listen to Aaron's advice, please. Okay. If at first you don't succeed, and a cat dad. If at first you don't succeed, pretend that you never even tried.
2: Sure. Nice.
1: If
2: that
1: no
2: works.
1: One was looking.
0: No one was there. Did you you didn't. Okay. How about this next one? Amanda, if at first you don't succeed,
1: eat some bacon.
0: Yeah. That's the best one right there. I love that one. Okay, let's finish her off here, Aaron. If at first you don't succeed,
2: easy, lower your standards.
0: Lower your standards, everybody.
2: Take it down a notch.
0: Now you can listen to Aaron's advice. Okay. All right, we're going to take a break. We're going to come right back, and we are going to, well, we've got Aaron up next, he's going up high.
2: Oh, come on, George.
0: Okay, what are you doing?
2: My helicopter traffic report.
0: Okay.
1: All right.
0: Let's do that. And now, have you been drinking before you go up in the chopper?
2: I haven't, and I don't know about George. We went out last night.
0: Oh, jeez.
2: Might be sleeping off the turkey. Smart
0: thing to do. Okay. Okay, well, we'll be right back for that and more fun on Fun with Em and Dave O'Aaron.
1: Stick around for more of the best of Em and Dave O'Aaron. Yeah, yeah.

0: Welcome to the show, everybody. We'd like you to enjoy some of the funniest and most outrageous segments in this Best of Fun with Em and Davo and Aaron. Welcome back to Fun with Em and Davo and Aaron. And guess what? It's time for the Eye in the Sky. It's time for the Airhead Traffic Report. Let's pass it over to Airhead.
1: Hello, Johannesburg. It's your traffic bestie, Airhead. Buzzing high above the city in Chopper 533. Currently held together by cable ties, duct tape, and one very stressed out pilot named George. Starting off on N3, there's a situation, I repeat, not a drill. A herd of goats have taken over the slow lane like they own it. One of them made eye contact with a motorist, I kid you not, challenging him to a staring contest. The goat won. Over on M1 North, a flock of flamingos have landed in the middle of the highway. Yes, flamingos in peak traffic. Apparently, they're protesting potholes. Stylishly, might I add, one of them is wearing a glitter scarf and a jean jacket. Heading into the CBD chaos, a cow, yes, a literal cow, is just chilling in the fast lane. Drivers are honking, but she's just chewing her cud like, yeah, y'all gonna wait for me. There's some donkeys, actual donkeys, four of them, pulling what looks like an Uber car. Writing unknown, one guy tried to negotiate a fare with a carrot. So if you're on the road, drive with caution, kindness, and maybe even keep a bag of carrots handy in case you need to bribe a zebra. Reporting from Chopper 533 above this wild safari of Johannesburg, I'm Airhead, reminding you to expect the unexpected and maybe a draft. Back to you before I get dive-bombed by a vulture in a leather jacket.
0: Thank you very much, Airhead, and that was the traffic report. Thanks for tuning in here. We've got more coming up on Fun with Em and Davo and Aaron in just a little bit, so stick around.
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0: Welcome to the show, everybody. We'd like you to enjoy some of the funniest and most outrageous segments in this Best of Fun with Em and Dave O'Aaron. We're back. We got our tissues ready. We're ready with our hearts open and ready to receive all the love here in the world as we do the good news segment on Fun with Em and Dave O'Aaron. We love love, and I want to share some stories from this past week here of what happened. And we're going to start with this one. There were two teens in Kansas who helped save a guy's life last week.
1: Oh, really?
0: Yeah, they saw his truck swerving on the road, pulled in front to stop him, and they called 911. It turned out his blood sugar was low and he'd blacked out.
1: Oh, wow.
0: The city council is honoring them at an event next month.
1: Good for them.
0: Yeah. Number two here, a 10-year-old girl in Texas did the Heimlich maneuver and saved her 7-year-old brother's life.
1: Oh, wow, another one.
0: Yeah, he was eating candy while jumping on a trampoline in their backyard, something he told his parents he won't do again.
1: Oh, no doubt.
0: Their mom teaches CPR and also life-saving skills, so she obviously was very proud that she was able to use it and save her brother's life. I'm sure that the kids were also warned before that. Don't jump on the trampoline when you got food in your mouth. Number three, a woman from New Jersey recently flew to England to meet her pen pal of 51 years.
1: No way. 51 years?
0: What's a pen pal? They've been writing letters to each other since they were 11.
1: That is incredible.
0: It's the first time that they've met in person.
1: Unbelievable.
0: That's awesome.
2: Wow.
0: There you go. There's some good news for the good news segment. We are going to take a little bit of a break. We've got three questions coming up on the trivia preview. So we're going to preview those questions. You can play along. 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Stay locked in.
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0: This is Fun with Am and Dave and Aaron, and it looks like we're going to carry over Thursday's trivia to Friday. So make sure you join us for Friday's show, and we can figure out what answers we need for these questions. But what are the questions?
1: Number one, when it comes to work, 80% of adults say they're regularly bored with this. What is it?
0: And number two, 30% of employed adults admit to snooping here at the workplace. Where is it they're snooping?
2: And finally, number three, 1 in 10 people working from home do this while working. What is it?
0: Those are the three questions that you got to answer on tomorrow's show. So join us for Friday's edition of Fun with Am and Dave and Aaron, and we're going to have lots of a good time together. So join us tomorrow.

0: Days after the Chinese Coast Guard blocked a medical evacuation of a Filipino soldier on Ayungyan Shoal, President Marcos said tensions in the area have escalated, as he maintained the Philippines would defy the increasing requirements set by China in the West Philippine Sea. The evacuation, which was completed last Thursday, lasted almost 10 hours because of the Chinese Coast Guard's dangerous maneuvers and harassment of Philippine vessels. About 1.56 million minimum wage earners in Calabarzon would benefit from an increase of up to 45 pesos. The increase is equivalent to 1,170 pesos per month, a rate approved under a tripartite mechanism. Aside from the minimum wage earners, about 201,000 domestic workers, or kasambahay, are set to receive a monthly wage increase of 750 pesos, bringing their new minimum wage to 7,500 pesos per month. The government's lead communication arm will undergo yet another leadership change, days after the shakeup at the Department of Information and Communications Technology. Lino Caetano, the general manager of state-run People's Television Network, would replace Dave Gomez as secretary of the Presidential Communications Office.
1: Pinoy Pop and Originals.
2: 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Start

0: It's Thursday. My beautiful bride is here at my side. Hello, Heidi. How's it going over
1: Hello,
0: there?
1: Hello, John. Good. How are you doing?
0: I'm good. I'm excited because we're going to talk today. We've got a Dear John letter that we're going to talk about. And I'm going to talk today about parking spaces. So I think my wife and I have a completely different system than this husband and wife. They're having a little bit of an issue about parking spaces.
1: All
0: so
1: right.
0: We're going to chat about that. You can chime in with your advice. And I'll give you a brief summary of what happened. The husband was waiting for a certain parking space. And the wife was going, just go drive around, and he was waiting because that's the one he wanted, and he waited like 5 minutes while
1: people were behind him. We can talk about it later.
0: Anyway, you can chime in. Do you have advice? I bet you do. You can chime in at facebook.com/John and Heidi Show.

0: Now, with today's reason to party, here's my beautiful bride, Heidi Small.
1: Today is I Love Lucy Day.
0: Oh, I love Lucy.
1: Our daughter is a huge fan
0: of Lucille
1: Ball.
0: I think that's cool, by the way. Yeah.
1: And I found a drink called the Lucy.
0: Nice.
1: It has cognac, which I love. Cognac is my
0: favorite. Have I ever had that?
1: Favorite. You would not like it.
0: Okay.
1: But
0: it sounds good.
1: It's my favorite. Simple syrup, vanilla syrup, milk, heavy cream, and nutmeg. This one I would try. This one, I think you would like this particular drink as well because it's
0: I'll
1: sweet.
0: Take a sip of yours. Don't make me my own.
1: Okay.
0: Otherwise, you might have to drink two drinks, Heidi.
1: Oh, I couldn't imagine.
0: She's going to make six of them. Just in case we have company. You know, you can have these ready to go. All right. I've got a link to that drink. It's in the show notes for today. John and

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0: Now, surveys and studies and such, working from home may be great for your commute time, but for your step count, not so much. A new study of hybrid workers found that remote work days meant about 44 extra minutes of sitting on their tush and nearly an hour less physical activity overall. Researchers had participants wear thigh-mounted sensors for a week, comparing their office days and the remote days. The biggest changes observed were less standing, less walking, and less cycling. And how much cycling is there at most jobs? I don't know. Maybe commute
1: to and
0: time.
1: From work?
0: Could be.
1: I don't know.
0: Anyway, with the time most replaced by sitting. Remote workers also spent about 14 minutes extra in bed because they didn't have to get up as early.
1: Right.
0: All of this does not mean remote work is bad for your health, but it does suggest that hybrid workers might want to add a little extra movement into their days if they're working from home. So just schedule that. Plan that.
1: That's just smart.
0: You put it on your calendar, like go for a walk or whatever it is that you want to do. Surveys and studies and such on the John and Heidi Show.

0: Now, big screen, little screen, in Digger, Tom Cruise plays a powerful oil tycoon who is bracing for an ecological disaster of epic proportions. But nothing could have prepared him for the actual catastrophe that unfolded at the box office. The opening weekend was one of the worst opening weekends ever, and it so far has not turned around. This is now on track to not just be the biggest bomb of 2026, which it already is, but they say this movie, Digger, could be the biggest bomb movie of all time.
1: Whoa.
0: Because they had a budget of $180 million. You know how much it raked in its first week? $8
1: million. Yikes.
0: $180 million project made $8 million. I'm not good with numbers, but those numbers are not good.
1: No.
0: And Paramount Pictures has officially cast Bradley Cooper as Field Commander Duke in the upcoming G.I. Joe film reboot. So I think he'll do a really good job on that.
1: I haven't heard that name forever.
0: Bradley Cooper or G.I. Joe?
1: Bradley Cooper.
0: Yeah. Well, you're going to see him in a movie eventually. No release date set yet. Big screen, little screen on the

0: Days after the Chinese Coast Guard blocked a medical evacuation of a Filipino soldier on Ayungyan Shoal, President Marcos said tensions in the area have escalated, as he maintained the Philippines would defy the increasing requirements set by China in the West Philippine Sea. The evacuation, which was completed last Thursday, lasted almost 10 hours because of the Chinese Coast Guard's dangerous maneuvers and harassment of Philippine vessels. About 1.5 6 million minimum wage earners in Calabarzon would benefit from an increase of up to 45 pesos. The increase is equivalent to 1,170 pesos per month, a rate approved under a tripartite mechanism. Aside from the minimum wage earners, about 201,000 domestic workers, or kasambahay, are set to receive a monthly wage increase of 750 pesos, bringing their new minimum wage to 7,500 pesos. Per month. The government's lead communication arm will undergo yet another leadership change, days after the shakeup at the Department of Information and Communications Technology. Lino Caetano, the general manager of state-run People's Television Network, would replace Dave Gomez as secretary of the Presidential Communications Office.
1: Pinoy Pop and Originals.
2: 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Start

0: Heidi, did you know that ladybirds are helpful garden visitors? A single ladybird can eat thousands of aphids during its lifetime, making a ladybird a natural ally for gardeners.
1: A ladybird?
0: Yeah, ladybird. It's not a male bird. It's ladybird.
1: I don't know if I've ever heard of a ladybird.
0: I don't know what it is. You know what I think of when I hear ladybird? Johnson, Ladybird Johnson, because I'm old. That's what I think of. That, by the way, was the first lady back in the 60s. So it's before I was even
1: before
0: alive.
1: Before you were born.
0: All right. We don't know everything, but now we know this.
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0: Time now for the joke of the day with my beautiful bride, Heidi Small. What do you got for me over there, Heidi? Got something good?
1: I do.
0: What do you got?
1: My grandfather has the heart of a lion and a lifetime ban from the zoo.
0: That was pretty good. I like that. That's good.
1: And before the invention of the wheel, everything was a drag.
0: See, you got two good ones.
1: They were good today.
0: They're both very good. Yeah. I've totally redeemed yourself on that side of the counter. I am so proud of you. That is the joke of the day on the John and Heidi Show.
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0: Time now for the scoop of the day. Mexico's newest and tiniest National Guard recruit is Commando, a 13-month-old Chihuahua weighing just 15 pounds, standing 8 inches tall, but he's training for search and rescue work alongside the force's much bigger dogs. 15 pounds sounds a lot heavier than I would have expected for this tiny little
1: Chihuahua,
0: dog.
1: Yeah.
0: I wonder if that's correct. Is it? There's no way. Anyway, complete with tactical vest and helmet and goggles and a tiny camera, little Chihuahua by the name of Commando can tackle stairs and obstacles like a seasoned pro. Adopted 6 months ago after his elderly owners could no longer care for him, Commando attends school events and civic ceremonies. Officials say Commando's challenging, he was challenging some stereotypes about working dogs because in the past they were all bigger dogs. So they're like, no, we can have little dogs do this too. The National Guard seems like a more approachable thing with this little guy. He is one of 350 canine members. And yes, I have a link to this adorable little fella in the show notes for today at johnandheidishow.com. Hey, it's a video. I clicked the link and it started playing. So you can check it out. Anyway, and maybe you don't do it while you're, you know, in the middle of something important.
1: Yeah.
0: How about this? There's actually a medical line between normal midnight urination and one that's officially noctura. Waking up once a night to use a bathroom is common, especially as we get older. But if you're doing this 2 or 3 times a night, doctors say, hey, you might want to chat with us about that. More than half of adults over the age of 60 experience this, by the way, and it's typically linked to something that's not going well. So this is the thing where if you're doing that more often, you might want to go, hey, can we check this and see what's happening? It's like the check engine light on your car.
1: All right.
0: It could be a signal of something very dangerous potentially.
1: Yeah,
0: so
1: take care of it early.
0: There you go. Scoop of the day on the John and Heidi Show.

Okay. Have you ever wondered what God looks like? Only to realize that you see it every time you look at your favorite person. Now, if this is your thing, I want everyone to sing this as loud as they can. Game? 3 times energy.

0: It's time right now for Dear John Letters. I am so excited to see what Heidi has to say about this because I think that we have differing opinions on this whole thing too. So here we go. Dear John, I have a question about parking spots. My husband believes that if you see somebody pulling out of a parking space, you should wait for that space. I think it's ridiculous. Yesterday at the grocery store, we saw somebody loading the groceries into their car. My husband stopped about 30 feet back and waited. There were three cars behind us. The person took forever. They loaded the groceries. Then they slowly returned the cart. Then they meandered back to the car. Yeah. And then they sat down and then they checked their phone, maybe did some emails or something. All I know is I told my husband, just move. And he goes, they're leaving. And I said, they've been leaving for 3 minutes. Finally, they backed out. My husband pulled into the spot. Then he looked at me and said, see, wasn't that worth waiting for? I don't know if I'm married to a patient man or an idiot. What do you think? Signed, I'd circle the block. All right, Heidi, I can't wait to see what you have to say about all of this.
1: Yeah, I don't sit behind somebody's car and wait.
0: Me neither.
1: I don't do that.
0: See, I would never.
1: It drives me insane.
0: See, now I was thinking that we might disagree on this.
1: No.
0: But here's what I think he did wrong.
1: If I see their if they're in, the car started, their taillights are on, and they're coming out now, absolutely.
0: But if you follow somebody to their car.
1: Right.
0: Because here's the other thing. I think I've been with Heidi when she's done this. When there is somebody waiting, she takes her time.
1: Oh, yeah.
0: She's like, don't you dare rush me. And that's why I'm pretty sure.
1: No, I will. If you're sitting behind my car trying to rush me out, I will sit down. I will emails.
0: I moved in here. This is where I live now.
1: And I will turn my car on and leave the lights on just to drive them crazy so they think I'm going.
0: He's got, but okay, the brake lights are on. Okay, the backup lights are on. What are they doing?
1: No.
0: I'm sorry. It's going to be a minute. I'm watching The Wizard of Oz in here. You just go around.
1: We're here for the duration. You and I are closing this store down.
0: Well,
1: I'm not moving.
0: There was an episode. This is a little different situation. There was an episode of The Goldbergs where there were two guys trying to get the same parking spot. And that it was a whole episode about it.
1: I remember thinking,
0: who would do this? And then Heidi pointed at me. She goes, you would do this.
1: I'm
0: like, no, I wouldn't do that. She's like, I'm pretty sure you've done almost that same thing. I'm like, okay, maybe I would do some of that. But here's where I think your husband went wrong. And I will speak directly to him. Sir, I think that it's a good idea that you do this. But first and foremost, drop your wife off at the door. Just let her out of the vehicle. So that way she's not
1: You do that to me all the time.
0: I pull up to, because I don't want to have these conversations because we'll pull up, I'll drop her off at the door. She can go in there and then I can do my parking shenanigans on my own with no judgment from the co-pilot seat.
1: So I wondered why I'm always getting dumped off.
0: Oh, it's because I'm polite.
1: Yeah.
0: It's because I'm kind.
1: No, and I'm always like, I don't need, I'm just going to have to stand in there and wait for you then.
0: No, just go do your thing. You know what you're doing. You go do your thing and then I'll come in when I feel like coming in, or I'll just wait in the car. As a matter of fact, my favorite place to wait is in the car. Otherwise, what am I doing? I'm waiting somewhere in the store.
1: Yeah.
0: Because you'll be wandering around doing your thing. We were at a place that sells patio furniture and all kinds of stuff. And I found some really comfy patio furniture. I almost thought that was going to cost me $1,000 to wait there. Because I'm looking at this. I'm like, these are really comfy. Maybe I should get these. Then Heidi shows up and I'm like, what do you think of these? She's like, where would we put that?
1: I don't know.
0: I should probably quit sitting here though, because I've been here for a while. Took a nap one time in another store. I mean, that's why I'd rather just wait in the car. But I think if you see somebody that's like done loading their car and they're getting ready to leave, then I would wait. But if you followed this person to their vehicle and you just trolled behind them, I think that was just a little early. That's all. So circle the block or circle the parking lot or something. So when she's asking, I don't know if I'm married to a very patient man or an idiot. I think that he's patient if he's waiting. You know, was he waiting without grumbling? If he was, then that's good.
1: That's just it. Yep.
0: But that's where, I don't know. I think maybe he was just waiting too early. He should have maybe done that. Now you can chime in because you might have a completely different perspective. Did you have anything else to say on this, Heidi?
1: No, I think I'm good.
0: You're good? Okay. If you would like to chime in, you can do that. Well, not here, not now, but here's where you can, on our Facebook page. And I want to tell you something. Facebook stinks. They've made it so I can't post links anymore. Did you know that?
1: Mm-mm.
0: They tell you that? I haven't grumbled to you about this. Well, I've grumbled everywhere else, but apparently not here. So in the past, what I would do is I would put links where you could like click a link and go over to like the Dear John letter on our page. Can't do that anymore. They're like, nope, you've hit your links for the month. So I'm going to send a strongly worded letter to them. But that's why we do have it on our Facebook page. But we also have johnandheidishow.com. But if you'd like to chime in with a comment, that's at facebook.com/johnandheidishow.

0: days after the Chinese Coast Guard blocked a medical evacuation of a Filipino soldier on Ayungin Shoal, President Marcos said tensions in the area have escalated, as he maintained the Philippines would defy the increasing requirements set by China in the West Philippine Sea. The evacuation, which was completed last Thursday, lasted almost 10 hours because of the Chinese Coast Guard's dangerous maneuvers and harassment of Philippine vessels. About 1.56 million minimum wage earners in Calabarzon would benefit from an increase of up to 45 pesos. The increase is equivalent to 1,170 pesos per month, a rate approved under a tripartite mechanism. Aside from the minimum wage earners, about 201,000 domestic workers, or kasambahay, are set to receive a monthly wage increase of 750 pesos, bringing their new minimum wage to 7,500 pesos per month. The government's lead communication arm will undergo yet another leadership change, days after the shakeup at the Department of Information and Communications Technology. Lino Caetano, the general manager of state-run People's Television Network, would replace Dave Gomez as secretary of the Presidential Communications Office.
1: Pinoy Pop and Originals.
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0: Time now for the movie quote of the day. You're going to get this one from 1995. What's in the box?
1: Oh, seven.
0: Yeah, seven. Who said it?
1: Brad Pitt.
0: What was his name in the movie?
1: I can't remember.
0: Oh, you pretend to be a fan. David Mills, Heidi.
1: I would have never
0: fake fan,
1: remember
0: Heidi.
1: That. That was a great movie.
0: I remember the first time I watched that movie. It's
1: such a good movie.
0: It's pretty graphic, so it's not a thing you want to watch if you're squeamish or anything. But
1: if you're squeamish.
0: I missed an S. If you're squeamish or if you're squeamish, either way.
1: It's a great movie.
0: Movie quote of the day on the John and Heidi Show.
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1: Got another canceled program. This one I wish I had seen because I think I would have liked it.
0: Okay.
1: It's called Chicken Soup.
0: Oh.
1: And it was a comedy about a romance between a middle-aged Jewish man and a middle-aged Catholic woman. Hmm. It starred Jackie Mason.
0: Okay.
1: And I love Jackie Mason.
0: That sounds familiar. I think I have seen this.
1: I don't think I saw it. Chicken Soup benefited from airing right after Roseanne, and it ranked the number 10 show on TV from 1989 to 1990 seasons, and it pulled an average of 18.2 million viewers per episode. That wasn't quite enough for ABC, however. That year, Roseanne was the most watched show with 23.4 million viewers. Chicken Soup lost 20% of the Roseanne viewers. Mm. So ABC yanked it off the air after broadcasting just 8 episodes.
0: Aww.
1: Though ABC denied it, there was also speculation that the network just wanted to distance themselves from Mason because he had made some disparaging remarks against the New York City mayor candidate who later won. His name was David Dinkins.
0: Okay.
1: And Mason apparently wasn't a fan.
0: Not a fan. Okay. Good to know.
1: Yeah, that's news to me.
0: That is also news to me. You.

0: Fun fact for you, Heidi.
1: What's that, John?
0: In Antarctica, sunsets can be green. That'd be kind of cool.
1: That'd be cool to see.
0: Yeah. Fun fact for you, Heidi.
1: What's that, John?
0: Over the last 150 years, the average height of people in industrialized nations has increased about 4 inches. So we've gotten taller over the last 150 years.
1: Yeah.
0: Pretty wild.
1: Interesting.
0: Another fun fact for you, Heidi.
1: What's that, John?
0: In 1955, the richest woman in the world was Mrs. Hetty Green Wilkes. When she passed away, she left an estate of $95 million. Whoa. And it was in a will that was found in a tin box with 4 pieces of soap.
1: Oh.
0: So like, found her will. It's in here with this soap. Wonder why that was all in that. And we'll do one final fun fact for you, Heidi.
1: What's that, John?
0: In the Middle Ages, chicken soup was considered an aphrodisiac.
1: Yeah.
0: So does it do anything for you, Heidi?
1: Not even a little.
0: I was going to say, I'll get some soup if you're...
1: Well, we're having chicken soup for supper tonight.
0: Well, hello, baby. She's my wife, by the way. For anybody tuning in that didn't know that, that is probably sounded a little awkward. Several fun facts. Now you know. 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

0: Time now for some weird news. For those who might be into it, in China, you can now pay somebody to scratch your back as a way to relax. Okay. So, yeah, for 32-year-old entrepreneur, we'll just say Zhang. I probably even got that wrong. He's opened 2 scratching salons in China. After seeing people online say they would happily pay somebody to scratch their back, customers lie down while staff wearing special pointy plastic fingernails gently scratch their bodies. He says that he had to develop his own scratching techniques because there was no industry standard to copy. He charges, are you ready for this part? This is no laughing matter. $41 an hour, claims that the salon brings in roughly $15,000 a month.
1: Holy cow.
0: He launched in May. He's planning to open 100 additional locations. He's got 2 right now. He's making $15,000 a month with 2. All they do is scratch your back.
1: I don't know that I would need my back scratched for an hour.
0: I don't think I'd want an hour, but I'm like, you scratch right here. How much for 2 seconds? I just need, there's one little itch.
1: There's right, a spot I can't reach.
0: There we go. I'm good. Here's 58 cents. Thank you. Weird news on the John and

0: days after the Chinese Coast Guard blocked a medical evacuation of a Filipino soldier on Ayungin Shoal, President Marcos said tensions in the area have escalated, as he maintained the Philippines would defy the increasing requirements set by China in the West Philippine Sea. The evacuation, which was completed last Thursday, lasted almost 10 hours because of the Chinese Coast Guard's dangerous maneuvers and harassment of Philippine vessels. About 1.56 million minimum wage earners in Calabarzon would benefit from an increase of up to 45 pesos. The increase is equivalent to 1,170 pesos per month, a rate approved under a tripartite mechanism. Aside from the minimum wage earners, about 201,000 domestic workers, or kasambahay, are set to receive a monthly wage increase of 750 pesos, bringing their new minimum wage to 7,500 pesos per month. The government's lead communication arm will undergo yet another leadership change, days after the shakeup at the Department of Information and Communications Technology. Lino Caetano, the general manager of state-run People's Television Network, would replace Dave Gomez as secretary of the Presidential Communications Office.
1: Pinoy Pop and Originals.
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0: Time now for the question of the day. This one's for you, Heidi. Studies show that you are less likely to make a mistake at work if you have access to this while you're working. What is it?
1: I have no idea.
0: You're going to love this one. Music. Oh, yeah, if you got music playing while you're working.
1: Yeah.
0: I do that. I like to have music playing while I'm working. Or comedy. I'll put comedy on and it drives Heidi crazy. She's like, you
1: that
0: have...
1: That drives me crazy.
0: She's like, you have work to do. I'm like, I am working.
1: And I cannot focus when there's all this chatter. It's
0: I can turn it off. I can do 12 things at once. I do all 12 of them poorly, but I can do 12 things at once. That is your question of the day on the John and Heidi Show.
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0: Time now for something special with Heidi Small. What do you have for me, Heidi?
1: I have some more fun Wi-Fi names.
0: Oh, yeah,
1: for
0: these are
1: you
0: neat.
1: To use.
0: These are fun.
1: This one I really like. Okay. Girls Gone Wireless.
0: Ah, that is good. That's very
1: that's
0: good.
1: That's adorable.
0: Are we going to be changing our Wi-Fi now?
1: This was so cute. Wi-Fi fo-fum.
0: Wi-Fi fo-fum. That one is very clever.
1: And who, what, where, when, Wi-Fi.
0: Who, what, when, where, Wi-Fi. I like that. These are good.
1: And I like this one. New England clam chowder.
0: That's supposed to be the password.
1: This is so
0: red or the white. I never remember that.
1: And then somebody else's name there is just 404 network unavailable.
0: Oh, that's a good idea.
1: Isn't that cute?
0: That is
1: so
0: very cute.
1: That
0: is nice. That is something special.
1: I'm liking these ideas. We do need to change ours.
0: We should. Ours is so boring.
1: Ours is just boring. Yeah.
0: Yeah, it's so boring. As a matter of fact, we're not boring people. Why do we have a boring
1: thing? I don't know why we have a boring
0: one. We're going to fix that. All right. That is something special with Heidi Small.

0: Time now for the list, the world's smartest countries. If you think you're pretty smart, well, a new report has ranked 80 countries by smartness score. And this combines student test results, scientific research, and IQ data. Here are the top 12 smartest countries. Number 12, Sweden. 11, Finland. 10, Canada. 9, New Zealand. 8, United Kingdom. 7, Denmark. 6, Japan. 5, Taiwan. 4, Australia. Now we got the top 3 smartest countries. Do you want to give me a wager who you think might be in there?
1: No, go ahead. Keep going.
0: Number 3, South Korea.
1: Oh.
0: If you think you know one, shout it out, people. Number 2, Switzerland. And the number 1 smartest country, according to this smartness score, based on this data here, Singapore. Yeah.
1: Huh.
0: So... yeah, United States did not make the top one.
1: No.
0: Not top dozen, even. That is the list on the John and Heidi Show.
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3: 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I'm just addicted to it.
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0: We always like to wrap things up around here with good news. And I think this is good news. Teen gives a stranger his shoes, then goes above and beyond to help him. Take a listen to this. He's 18 years old. He's in Arizona. And this kid has a bright future because he is a good person. Be a good person if you can. I mean, and you can just be a good person. So 18-year-old gave this elderly stranger the shoes off his own feet. This guy was walking. He's, you know, a homeless gentleman. He's walking around. He had no shoes. And he's like, hey, what size shoes do you wear? Didn't stop there. He helped the man get some medication. He even bought him some of his favorite candy and made sure he got home safely. Along the way, he discovered the man was facing a heartbreaking loss. He was driving along and he saw this gentleman that was trying to cross the street. He had a walker and he was struggling. That's when he pulled over. And, you know, he said, you know, I'm going to help him out. And when he was there, he gave the stranger his own shoes that he was wearing. The whole thing was witnessed by somebody else. They were nearby at a drugstore in the parking lot. They snapped a photo, actually a video, and shared the footage online, hoping to identify the young man. They said, if this is your son, I witnessed an act of kindness yesterday. And the thing that was cool, his mom saw it. And she's like, oh, that is my son.
1: Aww.
0: And the kindness didn't end with the shoes. After finding out more about this, that's when he found out that, oh, hey, he also bought him this and he did this and all of these other things. So I think this is just a really neat thing. The gentleman by the name, his name is Roy. He's 80 and he lost his wife just 2 weeks earlier. So he's, he's been having kind of a rough time. The cool thing is these two have stayed in touch and now he's even taking this gentleman to church with him.
1: Oh, nice.
0: Is that the coolest thing ever?
1: Oh my gosh.
0: I've got a link to the story. It is fantastic. It's in the show notes for today at johnandheidishow.com. Time to say goodbye, Heidi.
1: Goodbye, Heidi.
0: Goodbye, everybody. Have a great day. Thank you so much for listening to the John and Heidi Show.

Hello and welcome to the I'll Catch You Radio Extravaganza, here with all your favorite songs, the corny jokes, the funny news stories, and more. Thank you for joining us today here on this Thursday, the start of another football weekend. Yes, indeed. That's what we look forward to every week besides doing the radio show. Football on the weekends, and it all starts tonight. 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

0: 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Barry Maguire, musician, is 91. Don Stevenson is 85. Victor Banerjee, actor, is 80. Richard Carpenter from The Carpenters is 80. Larry Miller, actor, is 73. Jerry Burns, actor, is 72. Emeril Lagasse, cooking up a big birthday cake, or baking one, as the case may be, is 67. Mark Resnick, the Toadies and Buzzkill writer, is 64. Eric Bennett, actor, is 60. Vanessa Marcel, actress, is 58. Paige Davis, actress, is 57. Dominic West, actor, is 57. Kimberly Schlappman, actress, is 57. Genuine, musician, is 56. Keisha Cole, actress, is 45. Brandon J. McLaren, actor, is 45. Vincent Martella, actor, is 34. Bailey Madison, actress, is 27. Those are the celebrities celebrating birthdays. If today is your birthday, perhaps you can celebrate with them, find out where they are, and go party hardy. Yes, indeed. I also have, of course, our recommendation, which is a big fat chocolate cake and a big bottle of tequila. You heard all about the celebrities having birthdays today right here on
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The U.S. has fallen to 10th place in global competitiveness, but is still number one in Cool Ranch DeVito's consumption.

0: 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All right, there's one for us Italians there, as we just recently celebrated Columbus Day. It's Get Smart About Credit Day, Grouch Day. Yeah, I could be a grouch sometime, especially if my producer's being, you know, stupid and stuff that he does for me. It's Latino AIDS Awareness Day, Lemon Bar Day, Mushroom Day, Pregnancy and Infant Loss Awareness Day, Pug Day, Real Sugar Day. Here's one for all you alcoholics out there. It's Red Wine Day. I'll be having one celebrating of Columbus Day. Well, just celebrate Columbus Day every day, all right? Why don't we do that? It's Roast Pheasant Day. There's a tasty treat. White Cane Safety Day. Sewing Lovers Day. There you have it. Things you can celebrate and have fun with today on this Thursday. You heard them right here, only here from
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catch you here. Let's check out the news file. A survey finds we spend 100 days of our lives trying to figure out what TV shows or movies to watch. Then there are those of us who have no trouble picking out a show because we watch what she's watching.

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1: Here are my NFL picks for week number 6, beginning with tonight's game. We've got Seattle at Denver. I'm picking the Seahawks. Sunday early morning from London. Houston plays with Jacksonville, being the home team in London. It's the Jaguars on my pick for that one. Sunday afternoon, the 1 p.m. games, Chicago at Atlanta. I'm picking the Bears. It's Tennessee at Indianapolis. I'm picking the Colts. Jets play at New England. I'm picking the Patriots. The New Orleans Saints play the Giants. I'm picking the Giants. At 4:05, it's Atlanta at Los Angeles Rams. I'm picking the Rams. 4:15, Buffalo at Las Vegas. I'm picking the Bills. And Los Angeles Chargers at Kansas City. I'm picking the Chiefs. Sunday night football, it's Dallas at Green Bay. I'm picking the Packers. And Monday night football, it's Washington at San Francisco. I'm picking the 49ers. Those are my NFL picks for week number 6. 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

0: Days after the Chinese Coast Guard blocked a medical evacuation of a Filipino soldier on Ayungyan Shoal, President Marcos said tensions in the area have escalated, as he maintained the Philippines would defy the increasing requirements set by China in the West Philippine Sea. The evacuation, which was completed last Thursday, lasted almost 10 hours because of the Chinese Coast Guard's dangerous maneuvers and harassment of Philippine vessels. About 1.56 million minimum wage earners in Calabarzon would benefit from an increase of up to 45 pesos. The increase is equivalent to 1,170 pesos per month, a rate approved under a tripartite mechanism. Aside from the minimum wage earners, about 201,000 domestic workers, or kasambahay, are set to receive a monthly wage increase of 750 pesos, bringing their new minimum wage to 7,500 pesos per month. The government's lead communication arm will undergo yet another leadership change, days after the shakeup at the Department of Information and Communications Technology. Lino Caetano, the general manager of state-run People's Television Network, would replace Dave Gomez as secretary of the Presidential Communications Office.
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Al Kaschi with you here on the Al Kaschi Radio Extravaganza. Thank you so much for listening. We are here to entertain. We do this for you once per day. Yes, if you do more than one radio show per day, my goodness gracious, good golly O'Malley, my stomach would hurt so much from laughing. Because I laugh so much at myself while I'm talking. I'm even, in fact, laughing right now, but I'm hiding it by holding my stomach. But anyway, if you need to get a hold of us, you know, sometimes I digress too. You'll notice that. But anyway, if you want to get a hold of us, feel free to hit us up on social media, on Facebook and Instagram, Al Kaschi, A-L-C-O-C-C-H-I. Thank you for listening to the Al Kaschi Radio Extravaganza.

I'll catch you here. Check it out, the Wacky But True file. In England, a 17-year-old took his brand new kite out for the first time last Saturday at a park near the river. Fortunately, it was a good windy day. Unfortunately, the kite was so big that once it got airborne, it picked him right up off the ground. Hanging on for dear life, he ended up being carried over the river and had no choice but to let go and swim back to shore. He wasn't hurt, and his kite also ended up in the river and floated away.

checking out the news file here on the Al Kashi Radio Extravaganza. A study found that the strictest parents in the world are in Italy. Either you eat all that pizza or there's no gelato.

0: More information from the news file here now. In a survey that was taken, yes indeed it's another survey, this survey has found that more boys than girls like unhealthy, fatty, and sugary foods. Meat, processed meat, and eggs. Nothing funny about it, just some information for you here to share with your friends and co-workers, and you heard about it right here, only from the Alkachi Radio Extravaganza. You can't be funny all the time. Who says that's a rule? Whoever it is, fire them.
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0: Akashi checking out the news file once again. Researchers report that if you drink a few cups of coffee a day, you'll enjoy better health once you finally come out of the bathroom.
1: That was good.

0: Hi, who's this?
1: Okay, I'm with U.S. funeral expenses, and based on our records, it shows that you may qualify for a state-regulated final expense insurance plan that's going to cover 100% of your funeral, burial, and cremation expense. Are you between the ages of 50 to 80?
0: Yes. I just paused there. I'm trying to think of a joke.
1: Have you ever been diagnosed with any major or minor health issues like high blood pressure, diabetes, dementia, or cancer?
0: Yes.
1: This is just to confirm if you qualify for an additional discount. How old are you?
0: I'll tell you if you tell me how old you are. How old are you?
1: So in order to actually pre-qualify you, let me ask you a few questions. So how old are you?
0: How old are you?
1: Well, I'm fairly new here, and the last thing I want to do is give you any incorrect information.
0: Okay, tell me how old you are. I know this is recording, but I'm Yes, it is. You're recording. Should I bring this up to sushi situation? Are you providing sushi, too?
1: No.
0: Why do you keep saying no? I'm not asking for sex. I knew that would get that. The recording can only tolerate so much, I guess. It's the Al Kashi Radio Extravaganza.

little while left to go on the Alcacci Radio Extravaganza. Not too late to squeeze in a request. Yes, I'll do a request for you. Now squeeze it in, because I love to squeeze it. Yes, indeed. It's all here. Just follow along. The jokes get cornier and cornier, and maybe even make sense at some point. But anyway, if I can squeeze in a request for you, just hit me up on social media, on Facebook or Instagram, Alcacci, Alcocci. 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Whoa, whoa.

Malcachi checking out the Wacky But True file. In Spain, a cleaning lady was doing her job in a home when she noticed what looked like a nice new candle. She thought it was pretty, so she put it in her bag and took it home. That's stealing, of course, and karma came quickly. That night, she lit the candle and was more than a little surprised when it exploded. Turns out she hadn't stolen a candle. She had taken a firecracker. The table it was on was damaged, but otherwise, the cleaning lady was okay.

Alkashi Red here on the Alkashi Radio Extravaganza. In case you didn't know what we're about, this is it. Comedy, entertaining. Well, we do call it comedy. It's not always a big comedy laugh we get from our stories and news features and stuff like that. But we try. We want to make you happy. Hope you have a great day. Thank you for listening to the Alkashi Radio Extravaganza. Keep on listening, everybody.

And that's it for me, Al Kaci. I got to go. That's the end of the radio show. I got to take two steps to the rear and get on out of here. I'll be back with you tomorrow. We'll kick off the weekend. Meanwhile, kicking off the weekend early, a day early, like most of us like to do, is when Thursday Night Football arrives here. We got the game tonight between the Denver Broncos and the Seattle Seahawks. If you were listening earlier when I did my football picks for the entire weekend, you would have heard me say that I'm picking the Seahawks. So let's go Seahawks, and we'll see what happens and talk about it tomorrow on the radio show. Have a great rest of your day. 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

0: Curbing inflation should be a priority of the administration. The Philippine Statistics Authority earlier reported that inflation rate in September jumped to 7.2%, matching the headline inflation recorded in April and marking the highest rate since March 2023. Up to 111,582 police personnel and force multipliers will be deployed to 5,628 cemeteries and columbaria on All Saints and All Souls days. PNP records show that over 14 million people visited cemeteries during last year's Undas. Police assistance desks will be set up in cemeteries. Residential communities will be monitored to prevent burglaries, while more patrols are expected at tourist spots, malls, and resorts.
1: Pinoy Pop and Originals.
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0: to the show, everybody. We'd like you to enjoy some of the funniest and most outrageous segments in this Best of Fun with Em and Dave O'Aaron. Well, we got the crew back, and you're all in the studio now, so I think we're ready to go. I think we should have had some fanfare music, though. Maybe a trumpet or something.
1: Nobody keeps baby in the corner. I'm back.
0: Nobody keeps baby in a corner. Okay.
1: Right?
0: Little Dirty Dancing reference. Right.

0: Absolutely. Love that show.
1: How long did you take the entire long weekend to think of that when you came back so that you could say that line?
0: I worked on that for half an hour car ride. Yeah.
1: Anyway, we're back here. We got the crew, so it's officially Fun with Am and Davo and Aaron. Who's back in the studio now, and we are going to get started with our show today. Of course, let's just do a recap, a quick recap. Everybody pay attention, okay? Everybody pay attention. This is what we're going to be doing. Hot off the top news. Then we're going to do some trivia reveal. Then Amanda has, you want me to do the baseline, or do you want to just tell them what you're doing?
2: Oh, well, I've got daily music news, DIY advice today from Mandatainment.
1: Yeah.
2: And your favorite. Are you going to do it? Are you going to do it? Modern Seinfeld.
1: There we go. Modern Seinfeld. Awesome. Okay. And then, of course, Aaron, you're in charge. You're back now. So maybe some
0: back
1: new.
0: For some more. Yeah.
1: Some new ones.
0: Absolutely.
1: Huh? What are you doing today?
0: I've got a joke of the day. George and I are going to take to the sky in Chopper 533.
1: Okay. Doing your helicopter traffic report.
0: You gotcha.
1: Okay. Okay. And then we've got Yellow Belly is happening. It's starting to wrap up. But we got a kind of a repeat today. So, and today's show is going to come along with an apology. So wait for that. Yeah. That's going to happen a little bit later. What else do we have today? We've got the good news segment, and we also have the trivia preview. So if you stick around to the end of the show, you find out what the questions are that we're going to reveal on tomorrow's show. But let's get started with Hot Off the Top News.
3: It's weird. It's weird. It's weird. It's weird. It's weird. It's weird. Weird, weird, weird, weird, weird. The weird and wacky news.
1: Okay, we got headlines. Everybody's got headlines. You want headlines?
2: Headlines.
1: I got headlines.
2: Yes.
1: Headlines, everybody. Headlines. We got store robbed three times.
0: Three times.
1: Oh, not once. Not twice. Robbed three times by the same way, by the same guy. Robbed three times the same way by the same guy.
0: Oh, unbelievable.
1: Okay. And then what about this? Oh, we got a drive-by. Oh, no. Uh-oh. I don't know if I want to talk about
0: shooting?
1: No, it's a drive-by cheeseburgering.
0: Whoa, yeah. That sounds like your story.
1: I wouldn't be talking about a drive-by shooting. I only do news that's drive-by cheeseburgerings. Okay, that's coming up as well. As well as a lot more fun. Now that the crew's back together in the studio, we're going to have a blast today on Fun with Am and Davo and Aaron. Stick around for part two of Hot Off the Top News. Coming up right after this.
2: Stick around for more of the best of Am and Davo and Aaron.

0: Welcome to the show, everybody. We'd like you to enjoy some of the funniest and most outrageous segments in this Best of Fun with Em and Dave O'Aaron. Hey guys, we're back and we're ready to go with hot off the top news. Not hard off the top news. No. It's hot off the top news.
1: We do heart it because we love it.
0: Oh, heart off the top news. Yeah, that's another way of doing it. Yeah, I thought I was getting kind of dirty there, but keep it clean, everybody. Keep it clean. Okay, we got a couple stories here. Headlines: store robbed three times, and for some reason, I just want to do the once, twice, three times. The same way by the same guy. So it was a Baltimore business owner says her store has been targeted by the same thief three times in 8 months, with the culprit using the same method to break in each time.
1: Oh,
2: wow.
0: Tia Hamilton, owner of DG Business Center. Mm-hmm. I don't know if that's how it's said. D-I-G-I, I'm assuming DG Business Center, said the first robbery happened in February when someone broke into her business through a back alley window and stole her cash register and all the money inside.
1: Oh gosh.
0: 7 months later, on September 30th, the same thing happened again, with the person taking a second cash register. Two days later, on October 2nd, a third robbery occurred. This time, since there was no cash register, the person stole some packages.
2: Wow.
0: Hamilton believes it was the same person all three times because there are bars on the window and, quote, you have to be super skinny to fit through them.
2: No way. Is that how we got in?
0: Yes.
2: Oh, unbelievable.
0: Also, although there are cameras, there are no alarms in the building.
1: Oh.
0: So after reading this, I'm kind of thinking, Tia Hamilton, you need to do better. If the same guy's going to get you three times and you've got cash in the register both times.
2: Yeah. And maybe a security system.
0: And you don't have any kind of alarms on the building. Maybe perhaps you were the easy target and you should think about the way you're doing things. I mean,
2: please steal my stuff.
0: Yeah. I mean, I'm surprised they have, like, she kept the cash in the register.
2: Right.
1: Yeah.
0: The actual money? I mean, what year is it?
1: It's like lightning. It's not going to strike twice.
0: I don't know. Anyway, we've got another one here. This one's a drive-by, but it's not a drive-by shooting. Drive-by cheeseburgering.
2: Tell me more.
0: So a former Florida strip club. Oh, yes.
2: Strip club. Here we go.
0: It's an employee has been arrested for a drive-by burgering.
2: Drive-by burgering.
0: Investigators say Jordan Cotto, 26, showed up last Friday night at Atlantis Gentlemen's Club in Tampa to speak with management, but got into an argument. During the dispute, Cotto allegedly grabbed a cheeseburger from his car and threw it.
2: What?
0: Striking a man on the shoulder.
1: Oh,
0: questioned
1: wow.
0: by police, Cotto reportedly confessed to the crime. Showed no remorse.
2: None.
0: For the incident and said, quote, he would do it again.
2: He deserved it.
0: I'm going to do it again. He was released Sunday afternoon on his own recognizance. So I wonder I would never waste a cheeseburger.
2: No doubt.
1: Oh, yeah.
2: Especially with cheese on it.
0: Yeah, exactly. I'm like, what are you doing, dude? There you go. There's some hot off the top news for you. I hope you enjoyed that, the cheeseburgering. Mm. And, if you don't want to get, your cash register stolen, we just gave you a lot of hints and ideas on how not to do that.
1: So, sure, yeah.
0: We're going to take a break, though, and we've got the trivia reveal coming up next. So make sure you stick around because you can play along.
1: Stick around for more of the best of Em and Davo and Aaron.
3: Yeah!

0: Welcome to the show, everybody. We'd like you to enjoy some of the funniest and most outrageous segments in this Best of Fun with Em and Davo and Aaron. Well, it's trivia reveal time on Fun with Em and Davo and Aaron. And guess what? That means that it's very important now that we hear a word from our sponsor.
1: This program is made possible in part by a grant from Dumbbell Bee Tuna, made from the fish that were stupid enough to swim into our nets.
0: How did that sponsor sneak in there?
2: I don't know.
0: Don't remember that being one of our sponsors, but okay. We are going to now get on with the trivia reveal. We've got the three questions that we always ask every day, and you at home can play along. Let's see if you can figure out what the answers are to these questions. Number one, 12% of people surveyed admitted they've done this after misjudging their confidence at a restaurant. Misjudging their confidence at a restaurant.
3: I think I did this last night.
0: What did you do?
3: Ordered too much pasta.
0: We did that when we were in Banff. We went to, by the way, I don't know if you know this, we went to the Spaghetti Factory. So you can't help but to actually order too much pasta when you're there.
3: It's true.
0: Okay, and then what about you there, Amanda? What have you got?
4: I say ordered the expensive wine.
0: You
4: didn't know what you were ordering, and then
0: you realize after you get
4: bottle.
0: The bill.
3: What was I thinking?
0: That's a good one. I was going to say got slapped. You know, you get a little bit too much confidence. You go over to that one table that's got the hot girl at it.
3: You
0: use some of those pickup lines that we provide on the show, and then all of a sudden, boom. You're done. So the actual answer, though, is fake fluency in menu French. So tried to pronounce a fancy menu item out loud, butchered it, and then pretended that it's just how it's said where they're from. Waiter smiled politely. Then number two here, 20% of people surveyed said that they've done this after accidentally opening their phone's front camera. Front camera.
3: Taking a selfie with their cat.
0: Yeah, that front camera is my nemesis. That would be a cute thing.
3: Right?
0: That would be a cute thing to happen.
4: That would be okay.
0: That would be not a bad thing at all. But Amanda, what have you got?
4: I said I usually just take videos of the floor because I don't I don't realize it's on, and then it's just me walking around.
0: And you can see that you've got pants on, right? you got pants on when you're walking around? Yeah, your legs? Okay. We've got this answer here, or I've got this answer. I screamed, thinking that it was an intruder.
3: I saw
0: myself, and I was like, I don't recognize that guy.
4: No.
0: Just somebody in the house.
3: Intruder.
0: Yeah. But the actual answer is unplanned front camera self-esteem check.
4: Kind of like what Aaron said and what I said. Yeah.
0: They gasp in horror, which is exactly what I did. Stared at the unexpected cryptid-like angle of their own face. And then immediately vowed to start, quote, holding the phone higher from now on. I know what that means. All right, number three, 14% of people surveyed confess they've done this while trying to save money.
3: Oh, that's easy.
0: Yeah, what have they done?
3: Eating dinner in the dark.
0: Eating dinner in the dark? Okay.
4: Is that so you don't know what you're eating
3: That's the only way I eat vegetables.
0: Saving electricity, saving on food. Okay. And then Amanda, what have you got?
4: I said you buy the 2-for-1 deal thinking, hey, that's a great deal. And then you don't use either of them.
3: I've done that.
0: Yeah, that's right. I said this. This was more when I was younger, when I was like 16, got my license for the first time. And I had no money. So I ended up stopping at the gas station about 5 times more than I should have, because every time I stop at the gas station, I only have $5. And then you go down the street, I'm out of gas again. $5.
3: Gas is so expensive.
0: Oh, yeah. There you go. There's your trivia reveal. Thank you very much, everybody, for tuning in to this hilarious show. And we're going to be back in just a little bit with more hilarity when Amanda does Modern Seinfeld.
4: Stick around for more of the best of Em and Davo and Aaron.
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0: Welcome to the show, everybody. We'd like you to enjoy some of the funniest and most outrageous segments in this Best of Fun with Em and Dave O'Aaron. Okay, she said she's ready to go, so let's start this. We are going to now do a segment that I'm hoping for those younger people out there who are listening to the show, those kids, that their parents who know Seinfeld really well are teaching their kids teaching their kids all about
1: classic.
0: I want to know how many times and how many people we have inspired to sit down and binge Seinfeld.
2: Since we started doing this. Netflix owes us some money for that.
0: I think they do. We are going to do something called no, that's not very good. Modern Seinfeld. Okay, Amanda, what do we got for modern Seinfeld? Okay, what's going to be happening?
2: How about this? Jerry dates a meteorologist, but breaks up with her because she keeps predicting the weather wrong.
0: I would do the same thing. I'm with you there, buddy.
2: Okay. Elaine is horrified to discover that an ex has named his dog after her. George thinks a cab driver purposefully takes longer routes.
0: Okay.
2: And Kramer has something very important to tell George, but he keeps forgetting what it is. George, what was that?
0: I gotta say this. It would be even better if the guy who named his dog after Elaine taught the dog how to do the Elaine dance.
2: That would be golden right there.
0: Oh, and it would be a golden retriever, possibly. Okay, what's next?
2: Okay, another one. Jerry dates a girl who has only ever driven a Tesla and doesn't know how to drive a car with an engine in it. Are we there already? Elaine's new gynecologist looks identical to her boss.
0: Oh, that's awkward. Yeah.
2: George loves dating his Orthodox girlfriend because after a Friday date, she can't call him again. And Kramer insists that he and Jerry go to couples therapy because he feels Jerry takes advantage of it.
0: Well, there you go. There's some modern Seinfeld for you. Thank you very much, Amanda. I love that. We are going to take a break and we're going to be right back, and we're going to be back with more Amanda. She's got the Daily Music News coming up next.
2: Stick around for more of the best of Em and Devo and Aaron. You found us. You found us. OPM, OPM, always OPM.
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0: Welcome to the show, everybody. We'd like you to enjoy some of the funniest and most outrageous segments in this Best of Fun with Em and Dave-O and Aaron. Here we go. And now we're actually going to do something smart.
1: Turn up that dial.
0: Yeah, we're going to have Amanda take over, which That's is right. always smart.
2: That's right.
0: Letting Amanda take over anything in this show it's is the smart thing to do. So
2: yeah.
0: We're going to have her take over and do the daily music news. Let's find out what's going on with Jelly Roll.
2: No jelly roll today, guys.
0: Okay.
1: Build up there, Dave.
2: Simmer down. Okay, we do have Dua Lipa. Green Day frontman Billy Joel Armstrong made a surprise appearance at her Sunday show in San Francisco. Mm-hmm. During her concert tour, she's been inviting up or covering artists related to the city she's playing. Mm-hmm. And in introducing Armstrong, Lipa told the crowd, "I love this band for so many different reasons." And Armstrong joined Lipa for a rendition of "Wake Me Up When September Ends."
0: Oh, no. Love that Wake song. Me Up Before You Go-Go.
2: No, that's not them.
0: Well, that wasn't Jelly Roll. Yeah. Okay,
2: Joan Jett and the Blackhearts are returning to Vegas.
0: I was close to being Jelly Roll. They both started with J.
2: Yeah.
0: Okay.
2: After a run of dates at the House of Blues Vegas in June, they'll return to the venue inside of the Mandalay Bay Resort and Casino for 5 dates in February.
0: Yep.
2: Jett also paid tribute to former Blackhearts drummer Tommy Price, who recently passed away. She wrote, "Tommy was a legendary drummer who was a Blackheart for 4 decades." Wow.
0: Blackheart.
2: He had a Blackheart for 4 decades.
0: I know that's the name of the band, but
2: I'm
0: still
2: close
0: doesn't
2: to that too.
0: Yeah.
2: Okay. Morgan Wallen got Better is at the top of the Billboard's Hot Country Songs chart with 13.2 million official U.S. streams. It's his 12th number one dating back to Whiskey Glasses, which was his first chart topper.
0: Mm-hmm.
2: No other artist has more than 4 during that stretch.
0: Mm-hmm.
2: So he's accomplished a lot.
0: Good.
2: Yeah.
0: This is chart topper.
1: You guys are crazy.
2: Yeah.
0: Okay. Well,
2: that's it.
0: That's all for daily music news. So we'll talk more about chart toppers later on. Okay. But not before we do this here. We're going to do Aaron.
1: Oh.
0: Aaron's up. And guess what? Aaron has a
1: joke of the day.
0: That's right. That's
1: coming
0: what he's got.
1: Up.
0: That's what he's got coming up next. So stick around for it.
2: Stick around for more of the best of Em and Dave-O and Aaron.

0: Welcome to the show, everybody. We'd like you to enjoy some of the funniest and most outrageous segments in this Best of Fun with Em and Dave O'Aaron. Okay, everybody, it's time for Joke of the Day right here on Fun with
1: Em
0: and Dave-O
2: and Aaron Airhead Cheshire.
0: And Aaron, it's your joke, so go ahead. It's all your time. The spotlight's on you.
2: All right, I love this time. One afternoon in a college, a teacher had a class that was acting up and out of control. "If there are any idiots in the room, will they please stand up?" said the sarcastic teacher. After a long silence, one freshman rose to his feet.
0: Mm-hmm.
2: "Now then, mister, why do you consider yourself an idiot?" inquired the teacher with a sneer. "Well, actually, I don't," said the student, "but I just hate seeing you standing up there all by yourself."
0: You gotta be very, very careful how you ask questions.
1: Yep.
0: Make sure you're sitting down when you ask a question like that, right? So that's a good one, Aaron.
2: There you go.
0: Nice, quick, snappy one today.
2: Yeah, you gotta know it.
0: Yeah. Okay, there you go. There's your joke of the day. Thank you very much. And we're going to be back in just a little bit. Oh, we've got another episode of Yellow Belly coming right up on Fun with Em and Dave-O and Aaron. Aaron, don't go away.
3: Hold on to your horses. It's time for Yellow Belly. After this.
1: Stick around for more of the best of Em and Dave-O and Aaron. Yeah.

0: 5,628 cemeteries and columbaria on All Saints and All Souls days. PNP records show that over 14 million people visited cemeteries during last year's Undas. Police assistance desks will be set up in cemeteries. Residential communities will be monitored to prevent burglaries, while more patrols are expected at tourist spots, malls, and resorts.
1: Pinoy Pop and Originals.
2: 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Start

0: Welcome to the show, everybody. We'd like you to enjoy some of the funniest and most outrageous segments in this Best of Fun with Em and Dave O'Aaron.
1: Well, welcome to the show, ladies and gentlemen. In fact, this show we call Fun with
2: Ammon,
1: Davo, and
3: Aaron Airhead Cheshire.
1: And the reason I'm talking like this is because, well, it's to set the mood.
2: Oh, okay.

0: Okay.
1: We've got a show. It's a parody show, which, you know, that Yellowstone show
0: became
1: very popular. Uh-huh. Yeah, well, we got one that's even more popular our show.
0: Okay.
1: This one's called Yellow Belly. Season 4, episode 11. Are you ready?
0: Let's hear it.
2: And now, Yellow Belly.
3: So, Father, at last I win. This deed says I now own the Yellow Belly.
4: Finally, someone's stealing the ranch. Didn't I keep telling everybody this was gonna happen?
5: Yeah, you may have mentioned it a bazillion times.
4: Why are you stealing the ranch, son?
3: Because I hate it, Father. I'm going to take all the cows and turn them into belts, boots, and wallets.
4: But why? Haven't these milk cows provided you with a good life?
3: Oh, Father, haven't you ever noticed? I'm lactose intolerant. Just being around them now makes me... Ooh, sorry about that.
4: Well, Shamey, I guess in the end, a ranch is all yours.
3: Ha! At last! The house, the cows, the land, the Yellow Belly is mine! All mine! What's that rumbling?
6: I'm feeling the earth move.
7: And it's not even our wedding night.
4: It's an earthquake, children. I guess that super volcano we've been sitting on must be getting ready to blow. Didn't I ever tell y'all the Yellow Belly was built on a super volcano?
3: Are you kidding me?
4: In a couple of minutes. Well, as the kids say, the floor is lava.
7: Does this mean we have to return the wedding gifts?
2: Yellow Belly.
1: There you go. Some more fun with the Yellow Belly right here on the show. Thanks for tuning in. We'll be right back. We've got more fun with Amanda coming up. It's Mandatainment.
0: Stick around for more of the best of Amandevo and Aaron. Bye.

0: welcome to the show, everybody. We'd like you to enjoy some of the funniest and most outrageous segments in this Best of Fun with Em and Dave O'Aaron. As I said, if we want to keep the ratings high on this show, we just need to put Amanda in charge of everything.
1: Oh, golly.
0: Okay, so we have now got a segment here, and this segment is one everybody's very familiar with. It's something that we like to call
2: Mandatainment.
0: Amanda, all right. What are you doing today again?
1: Today is DIY.
0: Oh, that's right. DIY.
1: Yeah. We're big DIYers.
0: Yeah,
1: no, not
0: DIY.
1: At all.
0: Dave is yossum.
3: Yeah, okay.
1: Okay,
3: well,
0: didn't you know that's what DIY stood for?
1: So DIY, do it yourself. Today we're making life easier for pets.
0: Pets.
1: Funnier for us. So
0: we've all got pets.
1: Okay, yeah. Well, first hack, no pet bed. Just throw your laundry on the floor. Dogs love it. Cats judge you anyway. So what difference does it make?
0: Sounds like you apply this to kids too.
1: Yeah, that's
0: okay.
1: Right.
0: Okay.
1: Out of cat toys, just give them an empty Amazon box.
0: That's true.
1: Your
0: daughter?
1: Extra luxury, right? Cat condo on the side. If you want a dog leash but don't have one, just tie together some extension cords. Boom.
0: Oh.
1: Walk and charge your phone at the same time.
0: Extension cords, phone cords. Okay.
1: It's only a problem when you see a toaster being dragged down the street along
0: That's
1: with
0: right.
1: it.
0: True, so. True.
1: And don't forget the classic DIY dog sweater. Just cut holes in your old turtleneck and voila, puppy chic.
0: Oh, very cool. Yeah. Okay.
1: I don't know if we could make that work with our cats. We'd probably have to wrap it around them about 15 times so it would fit them, but so that's it. Pretty simple little things that you can do.
0: Okay, there's a DIY from Mandatainment here. Thank you very much, Amanda. We really appreciate you. We love you so much.
1: Aww.
0: And we are going to move on now because we got some random, funny, weird, smelly, smart things to talk about sometimes. Sometimes they're smart.
3: Not
0: I don't think they're smart. Never mind. Okay, we're going to be back in just a little bit with more fun.
1: Stick around for more of the best of Em and Davo and Aaron.
2: Yeah!

0: Welcome to the show, everybody. We'd like you to enjoy some of the funniest and most outrageous segments in this Best of Fun with Em and Dave O'Aaron. Oh, here we go with some more random, funny, weird, silly,
1: expensive,
0: list to talk about. So this is Fun with Em and Dave O'Aaron. Of course, we are going to get on with the list. You know that saying, if at first you don't succeed? Well, the usual saying is that if at first you don't succeed, try again.
1: Mm-hmm. Right? That's right.
0: But we've decided to change it a little bit. We are going to change the end of that. And it's going to now sound like, if at first you don't succeed, ask yourself, do you really want it that badly anyway?
2: Oh, that's a good one.
0: That's a good one to ask yourself. How about this one, Amanda? If at first you don't succeed,
1: take it as a sign to go have a nap.
0: That's right.
1: That's right.
0: And then, Aaron, this is a good one for you. If at first you don't succeed,
2: pretend the second attempt is the first.
0: That is a good mentality right there.
1: Exactly.
0: Yeah. Okay, how about if at first you don't succeed, curl up in a tiny ball, hide under the covers, and cry like a baby.
2: Way!
0: Oh,
2: way! That brings back memories.
0: Amanda, if at first you don't succeed,
1: this is what we do. Pay somebody else to do it for you.
2: Yeah. You do it.
0: We do. Guilty. Oh, my goodness. Okay, how about this one? Aaron, if at first you don't succeed,
2: retype the password.
0: That's what you should do.
1: Yeah,
0: that's
1: right?
0: Absolutely. Yeah, okay. If at first you don't succeed, just blame it on someone else.
1: Yeah,
2: that's a good one.
0: Blame it on Aaron.
2: Blame
0: it on him. Okay. If at first you don't succeed, Amanda.
1: Fail and fail again.
0: That's what it should have been. Okay, how about this one? Aaron, at first you don't succeed,
2: keep DMing her. Women love that.
0: They don't listen to Aaron's advice, please. Okay. If at first you don't succeed, and a cat dad. If at first you don't succeed, pretend that you never even tried.
2: Sure. Nice.
1: If
2: that
1: no
2: works.
1: One was looking.
0: No one was there. Did you you didn't. Okay. How about this next one? Amanda, if at first you don't succeed,
1: eat some bacon.
0: Yeah. That's the best one right there. I love that one. Okay, let's finish her off here, Aaron. If at first you don't succeed,
2: easy, lower your standards.
0: Lower your standards, everybody.
2: Take it down a notch.
0: Now you can listen to Aaron's advice. Okay. All right, we're going to take a break. We're going to come right back, and we are going to, we've got Aaron up next.
2: Oh,
0: and he's going up high.
2: Oh, come on, George.
0: Okay, what are you doing?
2: My helicopter traffic report.
0: Okay.
1: All right.
0: Let's do that. And now, have you been drinking before you go up in the chopper?
2: I haven't, and I don't know about George. We went out last night.
0: Oh, jeez. Smart thing to do. Okay. Okay, well, we'll be right back for that and more fun on Fun with Em and Dave O'Neill.
1: Stick around for more of the best of Em and Dave O'Neill.

0: Welcome to the show, everybody. We'd like you to enjoy some of the funniest and most outrageous segments in this Best of Fun with Em and Davo and Aaron. Welcome back to Fun with Em and Davo and Aaron. And guess what? It's time for the Eye in the Sky. It's time for the Airhead Traffic Report. Let's pass it over to Airhead.
1: Hello, Johannesburg. It's your traffic bestie, Airhead, buzzing high above the city in Chopper 533, currently held together by cable ties, duct tape, and one very stressed out pilot named George. Starting off on N3, there's a situation, I repeat, not a drill. A herd of goats have taken over the slow lane like they own it. One of them made eye contact with a motorist, I kid you not, challenging him to a staring contest. The goat won. Over on M1 North, a flock of flamingos have landed in the middle of the highway. Yes, flamingos in peak traffic. Apparently, they're protesting potholes. Stylishly, might I add, one of them is wearing a glitter scarf and a jean jacket. Heading into the CBD chaos, a cow, yes, a literal cow, is just chilling in the fast lane. Drivers are honking, but she's just chewing her cud like, yeah, y'all gonna wait for me. There's some donkeys, actual donkeys, four of them, pulling what looks like an Uber car. Writing unknown, one guy tried to negotiate a fare with a carrot. So if you're on the road, drive with caution, kindness, and maybe even keep a bag of carrots handy in case you need to bribe a zebra. Reporting from Chopper 533 above this wild safari of Johannesburg, I'm Airhead, reminding you to expect the unexpected and maybe a draft. Back to you before I get dive bombed by a vulture in a leather jacket.
0: Thank you very much, Airhead. And that was the traffic report. Thanks for tuning in here. We've got more coming up on Fun with Em and Davo and Aaron in just a little bit. So stick around.
2: Stick around for more of the best of Em and Davo and Aaron. Don't

0: Welcome to the show, everybody. We'd like you to enjoy some of the funniest and most outrageous segments in this Best of Fun with Em and Dave O'Aaron. We're back. We got our tissues ready. We're ready with our hearts open and ready to receive all the love here in the world as we do the good news segment on Fun with Em and Dave O'Aaron. We love love, and I want to share some stories from this past week here of what happened. And we're going to start with this one. There were two teens in Kansas who helped save a guy's life last week.
1: Oh, really?
0: Yeah, they saw his truck swerving on the road, pulled in front to stop him, and they called 911. It turned out his blood sugar was low and he'd blacked out.
1: Oh, wow.
0: The city council is honoring them at an event next month.
1: Good for them.
0: Yep. Number two here, a 10-year-old girl in Texas did the Heimlich maneuver and saved her 7-year-old brother's life.
1: Oh, wow, another one.
0: Yeah, he was eating candy while jumping on a trampoline in their backyard, something he told his parents he won't do again.
1: Oh, no doubt.
0: Their mom teaches CPR and also life-saving skills, so she obviously was very proud that she was able to use it and save her brother's life. I'm sure that the kids were also warned before that. Don't jump on the trampoline when you got food in your mouth. Number three, a woman from New Jersey recently flew to England to meet her pen pal of 51 years.
1: No way. 51 years?
0: What's a pen pal? They've been writing letters to each other since they were 11.
1: That is incredible.
0: It's the first time that they've met in person.
1: Unbelievable.
0: That's awesome.
2: Wow.
0: There you go. There's some good news for the good news segment. We are going to take a little bit of a break. We've got three questions coming up on the trivia preview. So we're going to preview those questions. You can play along. Make sure you join us for tomorrow's show and find out what the answers are, or at least what our ridiculous answers are, on Fun with Em and Dave O'Aaron. Stay locked in.
2: Stick around for more of the best of Em and Dave O'Aaron.
3: Yeah!

0: Hey, this is Fun with Am and Dave on Aaron, and it looks like we're going to carry over Thursday's trivia to Friday. So make sure you join us for Friday's show, and, you know, we can figure out what answers we need for these questions. But what are the questions?
1: Number one, when it comes to work, 80% of adults say they're regularly bored with this. What is it?
0: And number two, 30% of employed adults admit to snooping here at the workplace. Where is it they're snooping?
2: And finally, number three, 1 in 10 people working from home do this while working. What is it?
0: Those are the three questions that you got to answer on tomorrow's show. So join us for Friday's edition of Fun with Am and Dave and Aaron, and we're going to have lots of a good time together. So join us tomorrow.

0: That inflation rate in September jumped to 7.2%, matching the headline inflation recorded in April and marking the highest rate since March 2023. Up to 111,582 police personnel and force multipliers will be deployed to 5,628 cemeteries and columbaria on All Saints and All Souls days. PNP records show that over 14 million people visited cemeteries during last year's Undas. Police assistance desks will be set up in cemeteries. Residential communities will be monitored to prevent burglaries, while more patrols are expected at tourist spots, malls, and resorts.
1: Pinoy Pop and Originals.
2: Another hour with the best Pinoy Originals starts.

0: Most Filipinos have identified inflation as the most urgent national concern, followed by holding corrupt government officials accountable. 71% of Filipino adults said curbing inflation should be a priority of the administration. The Philippine Statistics Authority earlier reported that inflation rate in September jumped to 7.2%, matching the headline inflation recorded in April and marking the highest rate since March 2023. Up to 111,582 police personnel and force multipliers will be deployed to 5,628 cemeteries and columbaria on All Saints and All Souls Days. PNP records show that over 14 million people visited cemeteries during last year's Undas. Police assistance desks will be set up in cemeteries. Residential communities will be monitored to prevent burglaries, while more patrols are expected at tourist spots, malls, and resorts.
1: Pinoy Pop and Originals.
2: 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Start.

0: Most Filipinos have identified inflation as the most urgent national concern, followed by holding corrupt government officials accountable. 71% of Filipino adults said curbing inflation should be a priority of the administration. The Philippine Statistics Authority earlier reported that inflation rate in September jumped to 7.2%, matching the headline inflation recorded in April and marking the highest rate since March 2023. Up to 111,582 police personnel and force multipliers will be deployed to 5,628 cemeteries and columbaria on All Saints and All Souls days. PNP records show that over 14 million people visited cemeteries during last year's Undas. Police assistance desks will be set up in cemeteries. Residential communities will be monitored to prevent burglaries, while more patrols are expected at tourist spots, malls, and resorts.
1: Pinoy Pop and Originals.
2: 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Start

0: Most Filipinos have identified inflation as the most urgent national concern, followed by holding corrupt government officials accountable. 71% of Filipino adults said curbing inflation should be a priority of the administration. The Philippine Statistics Authority earlier reported that inflation rate in September jumped to 7.2%, matching the headline inflation recorded in April and marking the highest rate since March 2023. Up to 111,582 police personnel and force multipliers will be deployed to 5,628 cemeteries and columbaria on All Saints and All Souls days. PNP records show that over 14 million people visited cemeteries during last year's Undas. Police assistance desks will be set up in cemeteries. Residential communities will be monitored to prevent burglaries, while more patrols are expected at tourist spots, malls, and resorts.
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2: 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Start.

0: It's Friday. My beautiful bride is here at my side. Hello, Heidi. How are you?
1: Hello, John. I'm well. How are you?
0: I'm also well, and I'm excited because I've got a guest, Wendy Raquel Robinson, a very funny young lady, and she's got a new program she's doing with just an amazing team of people. It's called The Varnell Hill Show, and I'm excited to visit with her about this and some of the other fun things. She made her big debut, I think it's 30 years ago now, on the Steve Harvey Show. She was like his arch nemesis on there. And
1: oh, all right.
0: Neat lady. Very, very fun lady. And I'm, again, excited to visit with her all about the Varnell Hill Show. We'll do that in a bit. Thanks for listening to the John and Heidi Show. Start.

0: Now, with today's reason to party, here's my beautiful bride, Heidi Small. What do you have for me there, Heidi?
1: Today is Boss's Day.
0: Oh, what are you going to get me? Wait, what?
1: We both know that it's the opposite.
0: I know. I'm going to get you something nice. That's what I'm going to say.
1: And there is a cocktail called The Boss.
0: Oh, no kidding.
1: And it is bourbon and amaretto. Okay. And I think I would like that.
0: Okay.
1: I would like to try that one.
0: Are you going to try that?
1: Yeah.
0: Well, guess what, folks? I have a link to that drink in the show notes for today at John and Heidi.

0: Now, surveys and studies and such, if you get caught checking yourself out in the mirror, don't blame your ego, blame your brain. Researchers in Japan found that if you see your own face, even subconsciously, it activates your brain's dopamine reward pathway. I don't feel like mine is working. I hate seeing myself. MRI scans show strong activity in this pleasure and reward system when people were shown subliminal images of their own face compared with strangers' faces. So the next time you admire your own reflection, you may not be vain. You might just be giving your little brain a treat.
1: Imagine how happy you'd be all the time if you had a twin.
0: Yeah, that'd be cool. Like, my twin would probably be better looking than me.
1: It would make you happy.
0: I bet my twin would be way better looking than me. I always feel so dumb. I've had to record some videos where it's like me talking to the thing. And the whole time
1: I don't like to be on screen.
0: I don't like the looks of me.
1: And I'm
0: like,
1: constantly just looking at myself instead like, of at them.
0: And then no matter what I do to my hair, it looks like this. Like there's nothing. Like I've tried it. And a friend of mine is bald. And he's like, oh, you got great hair. I'm like, I kind of don't. It's always weird. Like maybe I'd go for the bald thing. I don't know. It's just weird. Anyway. That's your surveys and studies and such on the John and Heidi Show.
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0: Now, big screen, little screen. Production has been put on hold at the Warner Brothers and DC Studios for Batman Part 2. Director Matt Reeves is stepping away for personal reasons. So I'm not sure when it's supposed to be. It says it was scheduled for release February of 2028. But I don't know if that's changing now.
1: That does not affect me at all.
0: Emily Blunt and Benicio del Toro and Josh Brolin seem to be ready to return to the land of the wolves. Deadline reports sources saying that they're going to be working together for Cicero 3. Am I saying that right? Is it Cicero?
1: I have no idea.
0: Anyway, that movie. It's a series that's grown over the years after the three stars have all gone and done other things, and now they're working on this third film. So the original was in 2015. The sequel is in 2018, and now they're working on the details for this. Big screen, little screen, right here on the John and Heidi Show.

0: Most Filipinos have identified inflation as the most urgent national concern, followed by holding corrupt government officials accountable. 71% of Filipino adults said curbing inflation should be a priority of the administration. The Philippine Statistics Authority earlier reported that inflation rate in September jumped to 7.2%, matching the headline inflation recorded in April and marking the highest rate since March 2023. Up to 111,582 police personnel and force multipliers will be deployed to 5,628 cemeteries and columbaria on All Saints and All Souls days. PNP records show that over 14 million people visited cemeteries during last year's Undas. Police assistance desks will be set up in cemeteries. Residential communities will be monitored to prevent burglaries, while more patrols are expected at tourist spots, malls, and resorts.
1: Pinoy Pop and Originals.
2: Another hour with the best Pinoy Originals. Start.